0: Davey. Keep jamming. Keep jamming. We are KWXX. Got the latest scoops from the Hawaii County Civil Defense. Yes, another tropical depression out there.
1: This is a civil defense message. This is a weather information message for Monday, September 21st at 2 o'clock p.m. The National Weather Service and Civil Defense Agency are monitoring and tracking Tropical Disturbance 15E, which is currently located to the east-southeast of Hawaii Island. 15E is expected to form into a tropical depression or storm over the next few days and may pose a threat of bringing flooding rains and high winds to Hawaii.

15E. Keeping an eye on that one. We got more Feel Good Island music taking you through the day. Thought-provoking quote. We got that just minutes away. Here's AWA, Baby It's You, on KWXX.

0: Big every time. Who's loving you? We are KWXX. Thought-provoking quote. Something for you to ponder on and think about. All for your Aloha Monday here. Gordon Atkinson said these words. Some things you do because you want to. Some things you do because of the needs of others in your family. It's just how it is, right? Some things you do because you want to, but, well, some things you do because of the needs of others in your family. We'll be right back. More Feel Good Island Music. Chanel Enos and Ryan Hirooka after this.
1: Ooh, happy Aloha Monday, Kako. Back in action, recovering from the weekend, showing up, putting in the work. Congrats to our Akamai winners that put in the work this morning. Malia Stefan, Chanley Iona. Malia on her way to the Rotary Club of Hilo Bay's 26th Oktoberfest, October 3rd at Sangha Hall Hilo. Proceeds will support the victims of Hurricane Lala. More chances for you to win those tickets all week long with me. Final days of the month, make it a September to remember right here with us, you'll feel good. 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
1: In the newsroom, I'm Ko'ohu James. A 44-year-old Mountain View man is facing felony charges after police say he assaulted two officers during an arrest Friday night in Kea'au. Authorities say Justin Santagati became disorderly while officers responded to a disturbance at a shopping center on Kea'au Pahoa Road. Police say he headbutted one officer and kicked another as officers placed him in a transport vehicle. Both officers suffered minor injuries. Santagati is charged with two counts of first-degree assault on a law enforcement officer and disorderly conduct. Bail is set at $41,000. A 21-year-old Honomu man is facing multiple felony charges after police say he damaged a Hilo home and two vehicles

0: during a confrontation. Authorities say Azen Enos allegedly threw numerous rocks at a residence on Mohouli Street on September 16th, shattering windows and causing extensive property damage while two women took cover inside. Police say he also damaged two vehicles parked at the home. Enos is charged with terroristic threatening and multiple counts of criminal property damage. Bail is set at $30,000. An AP's Ed Donahue reports on a settlement over the Paramount-Warner merger.
1: California's Attorney General announced a settlement with Paramount in a lawsuit led by his state challenging the company's blockbuster deal to buy Warner Brothers Discovery. This deal would bring together two of Hollywood's oldest studios as well as key TV networks like CBS and CNN, streaming platforms HBO Max and Paramount Plus, and movie titles ranging from Harry Potter to Top Gun. California Attorney General Rob Bonta says Paramount agreed to significantly increase domestic production.
2: Production in the United States and necessarily production right here in LA, in Hollywood. More jobs, more economic activity, better for workers.
1: Bonta says the deal includes a news editorial independence board
2: to support CBS News's and CNN's continued editorial independence to ensure independent, objective, fact-based reporting.
1: The settlement still needs final court approval. I'm Ed Donahue.
0: In the newsroom, I'm Ko'ohu James.
3: Thanks, KJ, for that. Taking a look at your weather forecast here for tonight. East Hawaii, cloudy with showers, trades 5 to 10 miles per hour. All tonight, lows near 73 degrees. We got going on all in West Hawaii tonight. Partly cloudy, trades 5 to 10, lows near 76 degrees. Few clouds, 87 in Kailua Kona, and mostly cloudy, 83 in Hilo. 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

0: Oh, it's Kimmy A. Shame on you. We are KWXX, your Feel Good Island Music Station. Game is on New York Giants and Los Angeles Rams, quarter one. And, well, I tell you what, if you hope you got your picks in all for the second week of the NFL season, all with our KWXX Pro Football Pick'em Challenge. 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Top picker for the season scores that 65-inch HD TV and that $250 Kodoto Liquor gift card to get you signed, set up for the big game. 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Get your picks in. Week number three starts on Thursday. We got going on for week number three. Week number three, Thursday, is going to be Falcons and Packers, 2:15 Thursday for the start of week number three. You guys have a great afternoon. KJ taking you through the day. I'll catch you tomorrow after the KWXX Breakfast Luau. See ya.
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9: Aloha, this is Stan Lawrence from Orchid Land Surf Shop, reporting from Hilo Bay with the Dakine. KWXX Island-Wide Surf Update for this Monday, September 21st. And small craft advisories continue in effect For all Hawaiian waters exposed to the northeast trade winds of 15 to 25 knots. Surf here on the northeast shore is 3 to 5 feet. Beach breaks and points up Hamakua and North Kohala, 3 to 5 feet. The northwest is flat. Southward shores get a nice south swell at 3 to 4 feet, and the southeast shore, 4 to 6 feet. A 2.4 high tide, 12:42 today, 0.7 low tide, 7:28 this evening. Your sunset, 6:18. Tomorrow's sunrise, 6:09 a.m. And Orchid Land Surf is open today till 5 p.m. Have a great Monday. That's the Doc Hine Orchid Land Surf Update. 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

0: This is a civil defense message. This is a weather information message for Monday, September 21st at 2 o'clock p.m. The National Weather Service and Civil Defense Agency are monitoring and tracking Tropical Disturbance 15E, which is currently located to the east-southeast of Hawaii Island. 15E is expected to form into a tropical depression or storm over the next few days and may pose a threat of bringing flooding rains and high winds to Hawaii Island as early as Wednesday and could linger into the weekend. As a precaution, residents of Hawaii Island are asked to remain vigilant and to take this time to develop your personal, family, and business emergency preparedness plans for possible heavy rain and windy conditions. Civil Defense will continue to monitor the situation and keep you updated of any changes to the forecast. 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This is your Hawaii County Civil Defense Agency.
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Let Time Go. That's Ho'onu'a on your Feel Good Island Music Station, KWXX 101.5, Kona 94.7, Hilo and Ka'u, Ka'ohu James, welcoming you in on this Monday. So good to have you here as we get ready to head home. Coming up, we got music from Hyrie. Here's the Steppas with Stay, KWXX.

0: Bonfire, that's Hyrie, KWXX playing the best feel-good island music. Ko'ohu James hanging out as we paohana on KWXX. And, you know, how many times have you, you know, you listen to KWXX and you hear us talking about food and to go check out a restaurant or a food truck and go, oh, I'm going over there and eat tonight or tomorrow for lunch or whatever. 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

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Taking a look at our weather forecast before we go into the news. Kind of hot and humid a little bit, yeah, today. East Hawaii calling for partly cloudy conditions with some showers. Winds out of the north at 9 miles per hour. Tonight, occasional showers. Overnight low around 71 for West Hawaii. Partly cloudy. Winds out of the southwest at 9 miles per hour. Tonight, partly cloudy. Overnight low around 77. News being brought to you by

0: 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In the newsroom, I'm Kohu James. A 44-year-old Mountain View man is facing felony charges after police say he assaulted two officers during an arrest Friday night in Keaau. Authorities say Justin Santagati became disorderly while officers responded to a disturbance at a shopping center on Keaau Pahoa Road. Police say he headbutted one officer and kicked another as officers placed him in a transport vehicle. Both officers suffered minor injuries. Santagati is charged with two counts of first-degree assault on a law enforcement officer and disorderly conduct. Bail is set at $41,000. A 21-year-old Honomu man is facing multiple felony charges after police say he damaged a Hilo home and two vehicles during a confrontation. Authorities say Aizen Enos allegedly threw numerous rocks at a residence on Mohu'uli Street on September 16th, shattering windows and causing extensive property damage while two women took cover inside. Police say he also damaged two vehicles parked at the home. Enos is charged with terroristic threatening and multiple counts of criminal property damage. Bail is set at $30,000. An AP's Ed Donahue reports on a settlement over the Paramount-Warner merger.
1: California's Attorney General announced a settlement with Paramount in a lawsuit led by his state challenging the company's blockbuster deal to buy Warner Brothers Discovery. This deal would bring together two of Hollywood's oldest studios, as well as key TV networks like CBS and CNN, streaming platforms HBO Max and Paramount Plus, and movie titles ranging from Harry Potter to Top Gun. California Attorney General Rob Bonta says Paramount agreed to significantly increase domestic production.
2: Production in the United States, and necessarily production right here in L.A., in Hollywood. More jobs, more economic activity, better for workers.
1: Bonta says the deal includes a news editorial independence board
2: to support CBS News' and CNN's continued editorial independence, to ensure independent, objective, fact-based reporting.
1: The settlement still needs final court approval. I'm Ed Donahue.
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0: Prove My Love, that is Kua'uka on your Feel Good Island Music Station, KWXX, and attention veterans, coming up, they're going to have a walk-in flu shots. Yeah, you can do walk-in flu shots for veterans coming up September 30th through October 2nd, 9 a.m. to 3 p.m. over at the Hilo VA Clinic on 45 Moho'uli Street in Hilo. No appointment necessary. Okay, so again, walk-in flu shots for veterans September 30th to October 2nd, 9 a.m. to 3 p.m. at the Hilo VA Clinic at 45 Moho'uli Street. 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We're KWXX.
1: Are you escaping jail when you merely walk out of its unlocked, unguarded doors? The court took off on that question in the case of the perplexing prisoner. I'm Curtis Howard with today's Point of Law. Harry Hanover was a steady, diligent worker at the warehouse where he'd been employed for several years. But come Friday night, Harry would drown his sorrows in liquor. Drinking did not make him violent, it made him noisy. Harry had a rich baritone that could be heard halfway to the next county. He used it to sing songs one would never sing in church. His singing greatly disturbed citizens who were trying to sleep at 3 or so in the morning. For several weeks, Harry had been avoiding Officer Diller, who knew his early morning habits. But finally, the policeman was successful. He cornered Harry just as he was into the bridge of Frankie and Johnny and banging two pot lids together. Diller announced, "I'm arresting you for disturbing the peace," and he read him his Miranda rights while Harry sang the same words. Next morning, Harry awoke in a cell. He looked around, and to his surprise, the door was not locked. He wandered out, expecting to find the jailer on duty. No one was there. Harry grinned, hitched up his pants, and walked outside into the bright sunshine. From his bench in the park across the street, Harry noticed all the activity at the city lockup. He realized they were looking for him. So he walked back into the jail and said, "Morning, Chief. Did you miss me?" The officer said, "You, is it? You think you're playing jokes, maybe?" He snapped cuffs on Harry and charged him with the serious felony of escape from confinement. In court, the district attorney said, "Our state law says no person shall escape from any confinement or restraint imposed for a criminal offense. Harry was confined for a criminal offense, disorderly conduct, and he broke out of the jail where he had been confined. He violated the law and should be convicted accordingly." Harry's attorney said, "You can hardly call this breaking out. Harry simply left through an unlocked door, and there was no one around to object. Later, he returned of his own free will. Moreover, Harry had not been convicted of anything. He was merely awaiting trial. Therefore, there was no legal escape, and he must be dismissed." What did the court do about the perplexing prisoner? We'll hear the verdict in just a moment.
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1: Are you escaping jail when you merely walk out of its unlocked, unguarded doors? Yes, said a somewhat reluctant Ohio appeals court. Leaving through an unlocked door is an escape under the law because it destroys the custody and control of the jailer. Harry left legal custody, which started from the time of his arrest. It doesn't matter that he was still an innocent man under the law. He must be found guilty and sentenced accordingly. It's a point of law.

0: How are you every day? Enough said, along with Hawaiian Homeboy. KWXX playing the best feel-good island music. 101.5 Kona, 94.7 Hilo and Kau as we pauhana coming up. More of your feel-good island music. Also on the way at 5 o'clock, I got your top 5 at 5. The 5 hottest songs on the Big Island coming up here in a little bit. We'll check in with Uncle Stan Lawrence over at Orchid Land Surf Shop. He has today's surf report right after this. KWXX.
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12: Aloha, this is Stan Lawrence from Orchid Land Surf Shop, reporting from Hilo Bay with the Doc Hine. KWXX, island-wide surf update, this Monday, September 21st. And small craft advisories continue in effect for all Hawaiian waters exposed to the northeast trade winds of 15 to 25 knots. Surf here on the northeast shore is 3 to 5 feet. Beach breaks and points up Hamakua and North Kohala, 3 to 5 feet. The northwest is flat. Southwest shores get a nice south swell at 3 to 4 feet, and the southeast shore, 4 to 6 feet. A 2.4 high tide, 12:42 today. 0.7 low tide, 7:28 this evening. Your sunset, 6:18. Tomorrow sunrise, 6:09 a.m. And Orchid Land Surf is open today till 5 p.m. Have a great Monday. 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

0: 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This is a weather information message for Monday, September 21st at 2 o'clock p.m. The National Weather Service and Civil Defense Agency are monitoring and tracking Tropical Disturbance 15E, which is currently located to the east-southeast of Hawaii Island. 15E is expected to form into a tropical depression or storm over the next few days and may pose a threat of bringing flooding rains and high winds to Hawaii Island as early as Wednesday, and could linger into the weekend. As a precaution, residents of Hawaii Island are asked to remain vigilant and to take this time to develop your personal, family, and business emergency preparedness plans for possible heavy rain and windy conditions. Civil Defense will continue to monitor the situation and keep you updated of any changes to the forecast. 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Thank you for listening and have a safe day. This is your Hawaii County Civil Defense Agency.
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Hawaiian Hammer, Isaiah Tavares, KWXX, playing the best Feel Good Island music, 101.5, Kona 94.7, Hilo and Ka'u, Ka'ohu James, hanging out as you head home. Coming up, got some music from Natural Vibrations. 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

0: 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It's expected to form into a tropical depression or storm over the next few days, yeah, it may pose a threat of bringing flooding rains and high winds to Hawaii Island as early as Wednesday and could linger into the weekend. So now is the time to prepare, you know, yourself, your family, and, you know, if you own a business, you got to have your emergency preparedness plans for that as well. 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We're going to take a break. 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

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Time now for our news. Let's take a look at our island weather for the rest of today in West Hawaii. Partly cloudy, winds out of the west at 9 miles per hour. Tonight, partly cloudy, overnight low around 77. For East Hawaii, same thing, partly cloudy, maybe some showers mixed in as Hilo going to get rain. Winds from the north at 9 miles per hour. Tonight, occasional showers, your overnight low around 71. 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You can make anything possible because you have a connection that's built for everywhere. That's Life Unlimited. That's Spectrum. In the newsroom, I'm Ko'ohu James. A 44-year-old Mountain View man is facing

0: facing felony charges after police say he assaulted two officers during an arrest Friday night in Keaau. Authorities say Justin Santagati became disorderly while officers responded to a disturbance at a shopping center on Keaau Pahoa Road. Police say he headbutted one officer and kicked another as officers placed him in a transport vehicle. Both officers suffered minor injuries. Santagati is charged with two counts of first-degree assault on a law enforcement officer and disorderly conduct. Bail is set at $41,000. A 21-year-old Honolulu man is facing multiple felony charges after police say he damaged a Hilo home and two vehicles during a confrontation. Authorities say Azen Enos allegedly threw numerous rocks at a residence on Mohouli Street on September 16th, shattering windows and causing extensive property damage while two women took cover inside. Police say he also damaged two vehicles parked at the home. Enos is charged with terroristic threatening and multiple counts of criminal property damage. Bail is set at $30,000. And AP's Ed Donahue reports on a settlement over the Paramount-Warner merger.
1: California's Attorney General announced a settlement with Paramount in a lawsuit led by his state challenging the company's blockbuster deal to buy Warner Brothers Discovery. This deal would bring together two of Hollywood's oldest studios, as well as key TV networks like CBS and CNN, streaming platforms HBO Max and Paramount Plus, and movie titles ranging from Harry Potter to Top Gun. California Attorney General Rob Bonta says Paramount agreed to significantly increase domestic production.
2: Production in the United States, and necessarily production right here in L.A., in Hollywood. More jobs, more economic activity, better for workers.
1: Bonta says the deal includes a news editorial independence board
2: to support CBS News' and CNN's continued editorial independence, to ensure independent, objective, fact-based reporting.
1: The settlement still needs final court approval. I'm Ed Donahue.
0: In the newsroom, I'm Ko'ohu James. And this news update was all brought to you by Spectrum. You can make anything possible because you have a connection that's built for everywhere. That's Life Unlimited. That's Spectrum. Here's Ika Akamai and Kavika Espili. Eo, Kerabiyat.

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KWXX 101.5, Kona 94.7, Hilo and Ko'u. And we got to say congratulations to our KWXX Pro Football Pick'em Week number one winner, Jen Yates, who picked 14 of 16 games correctly and won by tiebreaker. Jen won a $25 gift card from Chubby's Diner, a $25 gift card from Manono Mini Mart, and two car washes from Lex Brody's Big Island Express Car Wash in Hilo and in Kona. 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

0: Paradise Kolohe Kai on your Feel Good Island Music Station, 101.5 Kona, 94.7 Hilo and Kau. Coming up at 5 o'clock in just a few minutes, I got your top 5 at 5, the 5 hottest songs on Hawaii Island. Also up on the way, we'll check in one more time with Stan Lawrence with today's surf report. After that, it's Ekolu, KWXX.
1: Ooh, happy aloha Monday, Kako. Back in action, recovering from the weekend, showing up, putting in the work. Congrats to our Akamai winners that put in the work this morning. Malia Stefan Chanley Iona. Malia on her way to the Rotary Club of Hilo Bay's 26th Oktoberfest, October 3rd at Sangha Hall Hilo. Proceeds will support the victims of Hurricane Lala. More chances for you to win those tickets all week long with me. 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
3: Aloha, this is Stan Lawrence from Orchid Land Surf Shop, reporting from Hilo Bay with the Doc Hine. KWXX, island-wide surf update this Monday, September 21st. And small craft advisories continue in effect for all Hawaiian waters exposed to the northeast trade winds of 15 to 25 knots. Surf here on the northeast shore is 3 to 5 feet. Beach breaks and points up Hamakua and North Kohala, 3 to 5 feet. The northwest is flat. Southwest shores get a nice south swell at 3 to 4 feet, and the southeast shore, 4 to 6 feet. A 2.4 high tide, 12:42 today. 0.7 low tide, 7:28 this evening. Your sunset, 6:18. Tomorrow's sunrise, 6:09 a.m. And Orchid Land Surf is open today till 5 p.m. Have a great Monday. That's the Doc Hine Orchid Land Surf Update. 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

0: This is a civil defense message. This is a weather information message for Monday, September 21st at 2 o'clock p.m. The National Weather Service and Civil Defense Agency are monitoring and tracking Tropical Disturbance 15E, which is currently located to the east-southeast of Hawaii Island. 15E is expected to form into a tropical depression or storm over the next few days and may pose a threat of bringing flooding rains and high winds to Hawaii Island as early as Wednesday, and could linger into the weekend. As a precaution, residents of Hawaii Island are asked to remain vigilant and to take this time to develop your personal, family, and business emergency preparedness plans for possible heavy rain and windy conditions. Civil Defense will continue to monitor the situation and keep you updated of any changes to the forecast. 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Thank you for listening and have a safe day. This is your Hawaii County Civil Defense Agency.
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Confirmations, KWXX, top 5 at 5. Got these

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Wake up, my neighborhood. That's the Brown Boys, number one on the top five at five. Was all brought to you by Waiakea Hawaiian Volcanic Water, also by the Grand Naniloa Hotel, and by CU Hawaii. Mahalo to our sponsors. Recapping the countdown today, number five was Ja Sun, Stand as One. Number four, Kolohe Kai with Keep Jammin'. Number three,

He was Kai Boy with Confirmations. Number two, Kalae Parrish, Mix It Up. And number one, The Brown Boys, Wake Up My Neighborhood. That is your top five. Coming up, I got the news. Here's Strings. Good luck.

Good Love for Real, that Strings on KWXX, your feel-good island music station. And that's going to bring us up to our news, all being brought to you by Aloha Kia. Stop by for a test drive today or see any of their lineup at alohakia.com. 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They're hosting the world's largest pet walk on Saturday, September 26th at the Pukalani Stables in Waimea, starting at 8 a.m. It's a free event and no sign-up is required. Come celebrate the health benefits of being active with pets. Hosted by Queens North Hawaii Community Hospital, a member of the Queens Health System. In the newsroom, I'm Ko'ohu James. A 44-year-old Mountain View man is facing felony charges after police say he assaulted two officers during an arrest Friday night in Keaau. Authorities say Justin Santagati became disorderly while officers responded to a disturbance at a shopping center on Keaau Pahoa Road. Police say he headbutted one officer and kicked another as officers placed him in a transport vehicle.

0: vehicle. Both officers suffered minor injuries. Santagati is charged with two counts of first-degree assault on a law enforcement officer and disorderly conduct. Bail is set at $41,000. A 21-year-old Honomu man is facing multiple felony charges after police say he damaged a Hilo home and two vehicles during a confrontation. Authorities say Aizen Enos allegedly threw numerous rocks at a residence on Mohu'uli Street on September 16th, shattering windows and causing extensive property damage while two women took cover inside. Police say he also damaged two vehicles parked at the home. Enos is charged with terroristic threatening and multiple counts of criminal property damage. Bail is set at $30,000. And AP's Ed Donahue reports on a settlement over the Paramount-Warner merger.
1: California's Attorney General announced a settlement with Paramount in a lawsuit led by his state challenging the company's blockbuster deal to buy Warner Brothers Discovery. This deal would bring together two of Hollywood's oldest studios, as well as key TV networks like CBS and CNN, streaming platforms HBO Max and Paramount Plus, and movie titles ranging from Harry Potter to Top Gun. California Attorney General Rob Bonta says Paramount agreed to significantly increase domestic production.
2: Production in the United States, and necessarily production right here in L.A., in Hollywood. More jobs, more economic activity, better for workers.
1: Bonta says the deal includes a news editorial independence board
2: to support CBS News' and CNN's continued editorial independence to ensure independent, objective, fact-based reporting.
1: The settlement still needs final court approval. I'm Ed Donahue.
0: In the newsroom, I'm Ko'ohu James. 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

0: Water, that's Crossing Rain, KWXX, your feel-good island music station. Taking a look at our weather forecast for tonight. If we're going to be outside in East Hawaii, occasional showers. Overnight low around 71. For West Hawaii tonight, partly cloudy. Overnight low around 77. That's a quick look at your island weather. We're going to take a break. And when we come back, it's Pou Mai Ka'i Longa Kit, KWXX.
1: 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And also on September 26th, 9 a.m. till 3 p.m., head to Tony Honda Kona for a family fun day for suicide awareness and prevention. 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

0: This is a civil defense message. This is a weather information message for Monday, September 21st at 2 o'clock p.m. The National Weather Service and Civil Defense Agency are monitoring and tracking Tropical Disturbance 15E, which is currently located to the east-southeast of Hawaii Island. 15E is expected to form into a tropical depression or storm over the next few days and may pose a threat of bringing flooding rains and high winds to Hawaii Island as early as Wednesday and could linger into the weekend. As a precaution, residents of Hawaii Island are asked to remain vigilant and to take this time to develop your personal, family, and business emergency preparedness plans for possible heavy rain and windy conditions. Civil Defense will continue to monitor the situation and keep you updated of any changes to the forecast. 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

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Hilo and Ka'u, Ka'ohu James with you for a few more minutes till 7 o'clock on your Monday. We got music coming up from Sammy Johnson. 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

0: Sammy Johnson featuring Tanel, Say That You Love Me Too, KWXX, your feel-good island music station, reminding you that walk-in flu shots for veterans is going to be happening September 30th through October 2nd from 9 a.m. to 3 p.m. at the Hilo VA Clinic at 45 Mohouli Street in Hilo. 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
1: 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And that is going to wrap it up for me, Ko'ohu James. 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

0: This is a civil defense message. This is a weather information message for Monday, September 21st at 2 o'clock p.m. The National Weather Service and Civil Defense Agency are monitoring and tracking Tropical Disturbance 15E, which is currently located to the east-southeast of Hawaii Island. 15E is expected to form into a tropical depression or storm over the next few days and may pose a threat of bringing flooding rains and high winds to Hawaii Island as early as Wednesday and could linger into the weekend. As a precaution, residents of Hawaii Island are asked to remain vigilant and to take this time to develop your personal, family, and business emergency preparedness plans for possible heavy rain and windy conditions. Civil Defense will continue to monitor the situation and keep you updated of any changes to the forecast. 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Thank you for listening and have a safe day. This is your Hawaii County Civil Defense Agency.
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0: This is a civil defense message. This is a weather information message for Monday, September 21st at 2 o'clock p.m. The National Weather Service and Civil Defense Agency are monitoring and tracking Tropical Disturbance 15E, which is currently located to the east-southeast of Hawaii Island. 15E is expected to form into a tropical depression or storm over the next few days and may pose a threat of bringing flooding rains and high winds to Hawaii Island as early as Wednesday and could linger into the weekend. As a precaution, residents of Hawaii Island are asked to remain vigilant and to take this time to develop your personal, family, and business emergency preparedness plans for possible heavy rain and windy conditions. Civil Defense will continue to monitor the situation and keep you updated of any changes to the forecast. 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This is your Hawaii County Civil Defense Agency.
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0: Happy Aloha Monday, Kako. Back in action, recovering from the weekend, showing up, putting in the work. Congrats to our Akamai winners that put in the work this morning. Malia Stefan, Chanley, Iona. Malia on her way to the Rotary Club of Hilo Bay's 26th Oktoberfest, October 3rd at Sangahal Hilo. Proceeds will support the victims of Hurricane Lala. More chances for you to win those tickets all week long with me. Final days of the month, make it a September to remember right here with us. You'll feel good. 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

0: This is a civil defense message. This is a weather information message for Monday, September 21st at 2 o'clock p.m. The National Weather Service and Civil Defense Agency are monitoring and tracking Tropical Disturbance 15E, which is currently located to the east-southeast of Hawaii Island. 15E is expected to form into a tropical depression or storm over the next few days and may pose a threat of bringing flooding rains and high winds to Hawaii Island as early as Wednesday, and could linger into the weekend. As a precaution, residents of Hawaii Island are asked to remain vigilant and to take this time to develop your personal, family, and business emergency preparedness plans for possible heavy rain and windy conditions. Civil Defense will continue to monitor the situation and keep you updated of any changes to the forecast. 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Thank you for listening and have a safe day. This is your Hawaii County Civil Defense Agency.
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0: 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Right here. 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
1: Yeah. It's Nye Boy and Hunter Pox. And we're gonna do this one for the 808. You know what I mean?

0: got love for this place. The type of love that's in your heart, type you could never replace. This is my roots and my home, something they never could take. Yeah, this one's dedicated to the 50th state. It's for the people of Hawaii. It's for the Mauna. Kukia'i Mauna.
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0: This is a civil defense message. This is a weather information message for Monday, September 21st at 2 o'clock p.m. The National Weather Service and Civil Defense Agency are monitoring and tracking Tropical Disturbance 15E, which is currently located to the east-southeast of Hawaii Island. 15E is expected to form into a tropical depression or storm over the next few days and may pose a threat of bringing flooding rains and high winds to Hawaii Island as early as Wednesday, and could linger into the weekend. As a precaution, residents of Hawaii Island are asked to remain vigilant and to take this time to develop your personal, family, and business emergency preparedness plans for possible heavy rain and windy conditions. Civil Defense will continue to monitor the situation and keep you updated of any changes to the forecast. 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This is your Hawaii County Civil Defense Agency.
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around the island from Hilo to Waimea, Waimea to Kona, Kona to Kau. 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

0: This is a civil defense message. This is a weather information message for Monday, September 21st at 2 o'clock p.m. The National Weather Service and Civil Defense Agency are monitoring and tracking Tropical Disturbance 15E, which is currently located to the east-southeast of Hawaii Island. 15E is expected to form into a tropical depression or storm over the next few days and may pose a threat of bringing flooding rains and high winds to Hawaii Island as early as Wednesday and could linger into the weekend. As a precaution, residents of Hawaii Island are asked to remain vigilant and to take this time to develop your personal, family, and business emergency preparedness plans for possible heavy rain and windy conditions. Civil Defense will continue to monitor the situation and keep you updated of any changes to the forecast. 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Thank you for listening and have a safe day. This is your Hawaii County Civil Defense Agency.
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5: 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Precise intonation and adventurous programming writes one music critic. Musicianship at the highest level writes another. 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
2: 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Wait. Shh. Shh. Shh. What is that? Cuz, what is that? Right there. Right here. Look, right there.
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Early birds, hammers. Waking up early right here with Ku'ehu, 101.5 Kona, 94.7 Hilo and Ka'u. We're KWXX. Wakey, wakey, Kako. 2 for Tuesday already. It's September 22nd. Ohana, mahalo for waking up with your cousin here. We got Koleana today. 6 o'clock, our phone lines to open. 7:30, I got a pair of tickets to the upcoming Rotary Club of Hilo Bay's 26th annual Oktoberfest. It's happening October 3rd. At Sangha Hall in Hilo. We meet a winner out of Malia yesterday morning. You could be next coming up at 7:30. Speaking of, Anita Cunningham, our great friend there, is coming in later this morning around the 9 o'clock hour with Ku'ehu. She, of course, one of the many individuals making it happen, part of the Rotary Club of Hilo Bay, to give us all the details about what we can expect ahead of October, less than 2 weeks away. Actually, it's coming up next weekend already, you guys. Oh, my goodness. So let's not waste any more time. Blessed to wake up, breathe in, see a brand new day, and have function. So if that's you out there, our early morning commuters, hard at work, even before Ku'ehu, first responders, bus drivers, teachers, faculty, and staff, big shout out to you this brand new day.

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Wada Boys, radio with us, KWXX, the station giving you more chances to win. Do you remember the 21st night of September? September 22 already, and approaching the final days of the month. Up and over the hump we go real soon, Ohana, putting in the work. So, mahalo nui. 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

Nothing but the best in feel-good island music this September 22nd. Two for Tuesday. We got scattered back-to-back music throughout the day. Our phone line's going to open up shortly here at the Luau at 808-296-5999. For now, you can text Kuehu. And after that, you can call. That's the same number for our Akamai winners. Up for grabs at 6:30, $25 KB Extreme play card. And then at 7:30, a pair of tickets to Oktoberfest. Yeah, big shout out to the Rotary Club of Hilo Bay. Going to have Anita and some extra special individuals joining her 9 o'clock hour in studio here with Kuehu. So excited for our talk story ahead of the 26th edition of Hilo Bay Rotary Club's Oktoberfest. Quite exciting, yeah. DC, year after year, a great MC, talented and sweet friend there. So it's all coming up on our menu this morning, this brand new day. Blessed to be above ground, cousins. Let's go. Hightown. KWXX. Yes, sir.

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That's how we finish waking up right here at the Breakfast Luau, 6 o'clock hour. Ohana, welcome in. Welcome back. 603 Aloha 2 for Tuesday. Before we forget, gotta say mahalo to our sponsors of the Breakfast Luau here with Cousin Kuehu. 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They're holding it down. Great coffee, cold beverages, Ono local favorites, now open daily. 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Up for grabs at 6:30, $25 KBX Stream Play Card. And more chances for you to win, plus talk story later this morning. Got some special ohana in studio from the Rotary Club of Hilo Bay ahead of Oktoberfest coming up October 3rd in Hilo. Got tickets to give away this morning as well. For now, the Seven Sons, KWXN. Let's go!

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Right there, message in the music. A brand new day indeed has come. Kanaka Fire, Brotherhoods, Wakey Wakey Family, Early Birds. Joining Ku'ehu right here every weekday morning. Appreciate you. Ohana, aloha kakahiaka 616. Aloha 2 for Tuesday. 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

0: 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Stand by, stay ready. Coming up in the news, this 6 o'clock hour throughout this Aloha 2 for Tuesday. Last night, a wastewater process bypass occurred at the Hilo Wastewater Treatment Plant. During the incident, which was caused by an electrical failure, approximately 71,000 gallons of partially treated, fully disinfected wastewater was discharged through the plant's offshore ocean outfall in Puhibe, Keokaha. What we need to know and more details in our news today. In other news, the upcoming American Red Cross Lifeguard Certification course during fall break is scheduled for October 5th through the 9th from 8 a.m. to 4:30 p.m. daily at the Pahoa Community Aquatic Center. Hawaii County Police Department, along with federal, state, and local law enforcement partners, conducted an island-wide warrant sweep from September 14th through the 18th, targeting armed and dangerous fugitives and individuals with serious criminal histories. All the details and what happened in our news today. Plus, Hawaii Island Police also arrested and charged Justin Santagati of Mountain View, Puna, after he allegedly assaulted two officers responding to a disturbance at a shopping center in Kia'au. All those mixed plate news stories and more coming up this September 22nd. Mahalo again. 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

0: The legacy is there, 6:22. Welcome back to the Breakfast Luau. We live to see another day above ground, family. Let's make it happen. Make it a great one this morning. Whatever you got planned on your way to work and school, of course. Extra safe travels this morning. We're keeping you posted, keeping you updated through the rest of this hurricane season. If you've been watching the news, weather, tropical disturbance 15E, keeping a close eye on this disturbance. A lingering tropical system could intensify into a depression or storm, potentially bringing flooding rains and high winds to Hawaii Island by tomorrow, with effects lingering through the upcoming weekend, just a few days away. We again will keep you posted live inside your radio, online, kwxx.com at our weather tab, whether you listen through our KWXX app, and again, all via our Hawaii County Civil Defense and trusted sources and official statements there, especially when it comes to the weather the rest of this hurricane season. Not to worry, we got you, family. Stay informed. 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
2: Booyakasha, 6:31. Ohana as we make ready to stretch the brain. Aloha too for Tuesday. Wakey, wakey, up for grabs. 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We are talking about mammals today. Which mammal cannot jump at all? Which mammal cannot jump at all? 808-296-5999. If you think you know what mammal it is, 808-296-5999. Time to call Kuehu here at the Luau. KWXX and Lopaka Roots. 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
2: What was the question?
1: Which mammal cannot jump?
2: An elephant.
1: There you go. Easy one, cuz, right there. It is elephants. Famously known as the only major mammals that cannot jump. They can definitely run, though, even while moving quickly at 25 miles per hour. They always keep at least 1 foot touching the ground. You got it. Who is this?
3: Texera.
1: Hey, about a Texera. We're gifting you this $25 KB Extreme play card for being Akamai this morning, brother. Right on. You tell everybody out there what station just made your Akamai winner, brother.
3: KWXX.
1: Right there, brother Nicholas New. Yeah. Texera New on this Aloha Tuesday. Elephants on this Elephant Appreciation Day in Hawaiian. We call them elepani, yeah? Adult elephant, obviously, as we know. They're huge, family. They can weigh several tons, making vertical lift not the easiest, physically impossible for them, especially with their joints. But their leg bones, joints point straight down like sturdy pillars, lacking the flexible ankles and spring-like tendons required to bounce or push off the ground. But if, you know, there's an elephant chasing you, so you did something wrong. Whoa, 25 miles per hour doesn't sound fast, but when it comes to these elephants and the size of these

0: planning the elephants. Yeah, not so much about the vertical lift, but just make sure you're not in their way, even at 25 miles per hour. But yes, elephants, famously known as the only major mammals that cannot jump. And now we know. There you go. Making a win out of you, like Brad Texera. And on hours time at 7:30, we got more prizes up for grabs the rest of the week ahead of Oktoberfest. Yeah, the Rotary Club of Hilo Bay's 26th annual Oktoberfest right around the corner. Got tickets to give away coming up at 7:30. So I would stay tuned. We're helping you stretch the brain on your way to work and school. Plus, we talk football. Yee, let's go. Went to the Rams yesterday, family. Congrats to our KWXX Pro Football Pick'em Week winners. Yeah, get in on the action, family. Yeah, we had Jen last week. We got updates later this morning. $25 gift card from Chubby's Diner. $25 gift card from Manono Mini Mart could be yours. Alongside two car washes from Lex Brody's Big Island Express Car Wash. 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Yeah, with week to week. Yeah, with our VIP panel as well. We're picking alongside you guys. You don't need to be a pro. You just pick week to week who you think is going to win. 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
4: 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Proceeds will go to support victims of Hurricane Lala.

Best way to wake up, Ayan Aina. Yeah, aloha Aina for all sacred places and spaces. Maka Gallinger, 2 for Tuesday, 6:49. Love the music, Tita. Mahalo. Right into news, full news. We go this hour, all brought to you by Charter Hawaii Spectrum. You can make anything possible because you have a connection that's built for everywhere. That's Life Unlimited. That's Spectrum. News out of Hilo. Last night, a wastewater process bypass occurred at the Hilo Wastewater Treatment Plant. During the incident, which was caused by an electrical failure, approximately 71,000 gallons of partially treated, fully disinfected wastewater was discharged through the plant's offshore ocean outfall in Puhibe, Keaukaha, Hilo. Emergency repairs were completed to restore power. The Department of Health was notified and warning signs will be posted along the shoreline from Puhi to the Hilo breakwater as a precaution. Daily water quality testing will be conducted, and the warning signs will remain until bacterial levels are confirmed safe and authorized for removal by Department of Health. In other news, the upcoming American Red Cross Lifeguard Certification course during fall break is scheduled for October 5th through the 9th from 8 a.m. to 4 p.m. daily at the Pahoa Community Aquatic Center in Puna. The course is open to participants who will be at least 15 years old by the final class day and costs $123. Prospective participants must complete prerequisite swimming evaluations by or on the first day of class. The Hawaii County Police Department, along with federal, state, and local law enforcement partners, conducted an island-wide warrant sweep from September 14th through the 18th, targeting armed and dangerous fugitives and individuals with serious criminal histories. The operation resulted in multiple arrests across East Hawaii, the recovery of firearms and suspected illegal narcotics, and a documented total bill amount of $158,875. Arrests included individuals wanted for assault, auto theft, drug offenses, probation violations, sex offender compliance violations, and failure to appear warrants. One arrest in Keaupuna led to the recovery of suspected methamphetamine and a rifle during the execution of a search warrant. Hawaii Island Police arrested and charged Justin Santagati of Mountain View, Puna, after he allegedly assaulted two officers responding to a disturbance at a shopping center in Keaupuna. During the arrest, he reportedly headbutted one officer and kicked another, causing minor injuries. Both officers were treated and released. Santagati was charged with two counts of first-degree assault against a law enforcement officer and disorderly conduct. In national and world news, CNN, MS Now, and Politico have filed a lawsuit over being denied White House access. The lawsuit calls the administration's actions barring reporters from the three news organizations a blatant violation of the First Amendment. Trump said last week he was barring them because of reporting he deemed fake news. On Monday morning, CNN was removed from its pool duties, which are shared by the major networks. Other networks said in response they were suspending their own pool coverage as well. For more news, log on to our website, family, kwxx.com. Those are your news stories for this Aloha 2 for Tuesday. Mahalo again to Charter Hawaii Spectrum. You can make anything possible because you have a connection that's built for everywhere. That's Life Unlimited. That's Spectrum. Mahalo nui. The time is now 6:52. On your way to work and school safely, family, nice and slow on this Aloha 2 for Tuesday. 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A heads up, Tropical Disturbance 15E, we're keeping you informed and updated. A lingering tropical storm could intensify into a depression or storm, potentially bringing flooding rains and high winds to Hawaii Island by tomorrow. With effects lingering through the weekend, we again will keep you posted live inside your radio via our Hawaii County Civil Defense. Hilo today, mostly cloudy, showers are likely mainly before noon. Calm winds becoming north-northeast around 6 miles per hour. Hilo high around 82 today. Westside family, mostly sunny skies in Kona here in the Kailua area. You got trade winds 5 to 9 out of the southwest becoming calm this afternoon. Kailua Kona high around 89 today. Waimea family, mostly cloudy, breezy today. Northeast wind around 18 miles per hour. Gusts as high as 25. You got isolated showers as well. Waimea high around 68. And Pahalakau, Southside family, partly sunny skies today. Breezy as well, light and variable winds becoming east, 13 to 18 miles per hour this morning. The winds in Kau could gust as high as 25 miles per hour. Pahalakau high around 88 today. 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We carry on. Kolohe Kai, Wavy Boys now, their collab called Keep Jammin', KWXX. Let's do it!

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Wakani Kahola Ehiku, 7 o'clock hour, Kako 7:02 on this 2 for Tuesday. 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

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You've been waiting. They had a close Sunday, Monday, but they are open today through Saturday, 9 a.m. Breakfast specials, late lunch specials throughout the day, chicken katsu, fried chicken, teriyaki fried shrimp, and more. Cosmic and alien treats like the nutty cone and banana split. 317 Waianue-Nue Avenue across of the Hilo Public Library. 710 Cousins. Ohana, if you're celebrating your lahanao, your birthday, you also celebrate with movie actor, celebs Tom Felton. Draco Malfoy. Actor who won MTV Movie Awards for Best Villain in 2010 and 2011 for his portrayal of Draco Malfoy, Harry Potter. And in 2018, he'd star in the YouTube Red series Origin. In his film career, he's played roles in Full Circle, Murder in the First and Second Sight, Tom Felton, all of 39 years young today. Draco Malfoy, forever in our minds there. Bonnie Hunt, movie actress, celebrating her birthday today. She starred in the TV series Life with Bonnie from 2002 to 2004. She also played prominent roles in the films Rain Man, Jumanji, Jerry Maguire, The Green Mile, and Cheaper by the Dozen. That's right, she was the mama. She voiced the character Sally in Cars, 2006, and Bonnie Hopps in 2016, Zootopia, Bonnie Hunt, or I should say Bonnie Hopps, is 65 years young today. Looking great there. Rock singer Joan Jett celebrates today. Family in the world of music. Yeah, Joan Jett and the Blackhearts became considered the queen of rock and roll for hits such as I Love Rock and Roll. Joan Jett, 68 years young today. Everybody looking great. Well, at least in these pictures. Opera singer Andrea Bocelli, operatic tenor, living legend here, icon who became blind at the age of 12 and who won the Newcomers San Remo Music Festival in 1994. Grew up on a farm, humble beginning, selling equipment and making wine. He began playing the piano when he was 6 years young. Andrea Bocelli is now 68 years young.

Hung. Just a few of many celebs that you celebrate with on this September 22nd. Big shout out to all of our local celebs near and far. Happy birthday, Angs Tommy Hano Hano. Big shout out to the Hano Hano Ohana. Angs Haoli Laha now, especially from Kuehu here at the Breakfast Luau. And many more. Keep on moving and grooving out there. Haoli Laha now to Cousin Carlota Lane Na'ala Ka'iliava, visiting from Mammoth, California. Oh, must be on Big Place. Mammoth, California. From all of your ohana today, Haoli Laha now, Carlota Lane Na'ala Ka'iliava. Big shout out to the family tuned in this morning. Speaking of ohana, happy birthday to daughter-in-law Kristen Ke Kawalua. Happy birthday, friend. Ohana. Yeah, this comes from Auntie Mommy, Mama Mommy, Papa Layton. Your amazing children. Big shout outs to Colton, Aluhea, and Pili. Three mo'o zereni, Aiko, Kimi, Takara, husband JR, and the rest of your kawate Ke Kawalua ohana. Saying happy, happy birthday to you, Kristen. Big shout out to our ohana out there. Gotta say happy birthday, Nia Tsunami, from your favorite brother-in-law, Jonah, who called in. Happy 21, friend. Haoli laha, no? And in our ohana, in our village, nephew Hayden is celebrating today. Happy birthday, brother. Hayden, kahanu o ki aloha kaiko ana figuro. Hayden is 12 today. Nephew, this especially comes with love from mom and dad, especially from grandma, Grandma Rocky. Yeah, your siblings, yeah, your brothers and sister, all of us aunties and uncles, your cousins, and your classmates there. Sixth grade, Papa Eono at Keokaha Elementary School. Haoli laha, no, nephew. Happy birthday, Hayden. Yeah, my cousin Michiko, Heather there, Auntie Rocky. Love you folks. Ohana. Happy, happy birthday. And anyone that we missed, Keiki Tuku Puna. Hey, this one is for all of you.

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Happy, happy birthday, family. 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Oktoberfest, Hilo, yeah, is right around the corner. The Rotary Club of Hilo Bay hosting the 26th annual Oktoberfest, October 3rd at Sangha Hall in Hilo. You got to be 21 and over to win. Your chance to win coming up in about 15 minutes. For now, for all the birthday celebrants, Keiki Tuku Puna, it's I Love Now Banks, KWXX, and happy birthday!

0: Love you for waking up with Kuehu here at the Breakfast Luau for all our birthday celebrants. Love you guys. I really love Niall Banks. Happy, happy birthday. 7:18, right into news headlines this hour, all brought to you by the Grand Naniloa Hotel on Banyan Drive, offering kama'aina hospitality every day. 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The upcoming American Red Cross Lifeguard Certification course during fall break is scheduled for October 5th through the 9th. Heads up, from 8 a.m. to 4 p.m. daily at the Pahoa Community Aquatic Center in Puna. We'll talk more about it in our news today. Hawaii Island Police arrested and charged Justin Santagati of Mountain View, Puna, after he allegedly assaulted two officers responding to a disturbance at a shopping center in Ola'a in Kia'au. 12 states and Hollywood writers challenging Paramount's buyout of Warner Brothers. Discovery agreed Warner Brothers Discovery agreed to settle their lawsuits against the mega merger. We'll talk more about that today. Plus, also in national news, Cindy Crawford's son Presley Gerber has died. Medical examiner records show he died Sunday at a rehabilitation facility. All those mixed plate news stories and more news coming up on this September 22nd. 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

0: All right, now, Throwback Tuesday, Koa Uka, KWXX, 101.5, Kona, 94.7, Hilo Ann, Kau 725, family. 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Who wants to make an Akamai winner out of you? If you haven't won here with me at the Luau in the past 30 days, coming up, your chance to win a pair of tickets to the upcoming 26th annual Rotary Club of Hilo Bay's Oktoberfest. You must be 21 and older to win. Who's going to put you and a guest on the guest list ahead of Saturday, October 3rd, 5:30 to 8:30 p.m. at Sangha Hall in Hilo. 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
2: 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You've been waiting patiently, family. 21 and over only to win this prize. The prize is a pair of tickets to the Rotary Club of Hilo Bay's 26th annual Oktoberfest, Saturday, October 3rd, 5:30 to 8:30 p.m. in Hilo at Sangha Hall. First things first, Ohana, make sure you can go Saturday, October 3rd, and make sure you haven't won with me here in the past month and that you're 21 plus, okay? Mahalo. That's where you can enjoy authentic German food coming up, craft beer from Big Island Brew House, Ola Brew, Wailuku Brew Works, Anderson Valley Brewing, and Kadota Liquor, live music, costume contest, silent auction, and more. We're going to have some very special individuals, our friends from the Rotary Club of Hilo Bay, coming up in the 9 o'clock hour today to share more details ahead of Oktoberfest in Hilo. Proceeds will go to support victims of Hurricane Lala. Family, Island Music Trivia. We started this yesterday. Complete the lyrics to this Anuhea song from 2011. And I'm going to tell you which song it is. It's an Anuhea song from 2011. Complete the lyrics. 808-296-5999. The lyric says, "It's funny how blank chords can tell the truth in so many ways. It's funny how blank chords can tell the truth in so many ways." Fill that blank. If you think you know what that blank is, from this 2011 Anuhea song. 808-296-5999. Good luck, cousins!
3: Auhea valeo ko I na kama o ia aina nei. 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
2: Hi, is this Simple Love Song?
1: Okay, we're not looking for a title, but we're looking for Finish the Lyric, family. It's funny how blank chords can tell the truth in so many ways. You got the song, but what is the blank?
2: Oh.
1: Oh. Call us back, family. Call us back. Aloha, KWXX. We got the name of the song, but we're looking to fill the blank. What is your answer, family?
2: Is it three chords?
1: Ooh, closest yet. Not the one, not three. Aloha, KWXX. We got all the wrong answers so far. What is your answer?
3: Is it four chords?
1: There it is. Yes, it is. I heard it. Yes, it's funny how four chords can tell the truth in so many ways. From Simple Love Song by Anuhea in 2011. The answer is four. Four chords. You got it. Who is this?
3: Kenya.
1: All right. Where are you calling from? East side, corner side, west side? Where are you at?
3: Hilo side.
1: Perfect. We're going to send you to the upcoming 26th Hilo Oktoberfest. Rotary Club of Hilo Bay's 26th annual Oktoberfest at Sangha Hall. Saturday, October 3rd, 5:30 to 8:30 p.m. for being a kamay this morning. Congrats.
3: Right on. Thank you so much.
1: Score, friend. You and a guest on your way, October 3rd. All the proceeds go to support victims of Hurricane Lala this year. Friend, you tell everybody out there what station just made you our Akamai winner.
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1: All right, the Atania, four chords can tell the truth in so many ways. Funny how four, the number four. Kahilua koluha. There you go, family. More chances for you to win the rest of this week ahead of Oktoberfest coming soon. Saturday, October 3rd, Rotary Club of Hilo Bay's 26th annual Oktoberfest at Sangha Hall there on Kilauea Avenue. Right on, Tania, for being akamai. Finishing the Island Music lyrics this morning. 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Congrats again. Mahalo to our Morning Quiz question sponsors. And congrats to Rada Teksha, Rada Nick earlier, and Tania Te on her way to Oktoberfest with a guest in Hilo. Action, family. More chances for you to win. Don't give up. It's only Tuesday. We got the rest of this week. Yeah. And a special guest in studio to join Kuehu in the 9 o'clock hour from our Rotary Club of Hilo Bay to share more on Oktoberfest. Okay? You got to stay tuned. We got to take a break. Peter Moon Band, more Throwback Tuesday, 2 for Tuesday, and full news coming your way. We're KWXX-FM. Good morning.
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Throwback Tuesday, the Peter Moon Band, the year spent with Randy Lorenzo spent with the Peter Moon Band, that iconic voice there. All the best in Feel Good Island Music right here with Kazi Kuehu. The time is now 7:49 on your way to work and school, if not there already. Big shout out to our bus drivers. Mahalo. We're traveling safely out there. Be aware of our buses and our students crossing, you know, in the crossing walk area, crosswalk area, and our crossing guards as well. And our teachers, faculty, and staff. Mahalo, you folks. News this hour. 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Pharmacy is located in the hospital lobby and is open weekdays from 8 a.m. to 8 p.m. and on weekends and holidays from 8:30 a.m. to 4:30 p.m. In national news, Cindy Crawford's son Presley Gerber has died at age 27. Medical examiner records show Gerber died Sunday at a rehabilitation facility. An autopsy was performed, but the medical examiner's website said more testing is required before investigators can give a cause. Santa Monica police said they were investigating Gerber's death as a suspected overdose. Presley, who was a model in his own right, had been open about his struggles with mental health and substance abuse. CNN, MS Now, and Politico have filed a lawsuit over being denied White House access. The lawsuit calls the administration's actions barring reporters from the three news organizations a blatant violation of the First Amendment. Trump said last week he was barring them because of reporting he deemed fake news. On Monday morning, CNN was removed from its pool duties, which are shared by the major networks. Other networks said in response they were suspending their own pool coverage as well. Alongside news closer to home, Hawaii Island Police arrested and charged 21-year-old Azen Enos of Honomu following a September 16 domestic incident at a Hilo residence where Enos allegedly threw rocks at the home and vehicles, causing extensive property damage and placing two occupants in fear for their safety. Following an investigation by the Hawaii Police Department's Juvenile Aid Section, Enos was charged with first-degree terroristic threatening, first-degree criminal property damage, and three counts of second-degree criminal property damage. The Hawaii County Police Department, along with federal, state, and local law enforcement partners, conducted an island-wide warrant sweep from September 14th through the 18th, targeting armed and dangerous fugitives and individuals with serious criminal histories. The operation resulted in multiple arrests across East Hawaii, the recovery of firearms and suspected illegal narcotics, and a documented total bail amount of $158,875. Arrests included individuals wanted for assault, auto theft, drug offenses, probation violations, sex offender compliance violations, and failure to appear warrants. One arrest in Keaupuna led to the recovery of suspected methamphetamine and a rifle during the execution of a search warrant. While we're there in Puna, Hawaii Island Police arrested and charged Justin Santagati of Mountain View, Puna, after he allegedly assaulted two officers responding to a disturbance at a shopping center in Keau. During the arrest, he reportedly headbutted one officer and kicked another, causing minor injuries. Both officers were treated and released. Santagati was charged with two counts of first-degree assault against a law enforcement officer and disorderly conduct. On a much lighter note, the upcoming American Red Cross Lifeguard Certification course during fall break is scheduled for October 5th through the 9th from 8 a.m. to 4 p.m. daily at the Pahoa Community Aquatic Center, Puna. The course is open to participants will be at least 15 years old by the final class day and costs $123. Prospective participants must complete prerequisite swimming evaluations by or on the first day.

of class. And last night, a wastewater process bypass occurred at the Hilo Wastewater Treatment Plant during the incident, which was caused by an electrical failure. Approximately 71,000 gallons of partially treated, fully disinfected wastewater was discharged through the plant's offshore ocean outfall in Puhi Bay, Keokaha, Hilo. Emergency repairs were completed to restore power. The Department of Health was notified and warning signs will be posted along the shoreline from Puhi to Hilo Breakwater as a precaution. Daily water quality testing will be conducted and the warning signs will remain until bacterial levels are confirmed safe and authorized for removal by DOH. Ohana family, those are your news stories for this Aloha 2 for Tuesday. 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Keeping a close eye on Tropical Disturbance 15E family, a lingering tropical storm could intensify into a depression or storm, potentially bringing flooding, rains, and high winds to Hawaii Island by tomorrow, with effects lingering through the weekend. We'll keep you posted again via our Hawaii County Civil Defense and trusted sources. Hilo today, mostly cloudy skies. The winds calm from the north-northeast around 6 miles per hour. Showers are likely in Hilo mainly before noon today. Hilo high around 82. Tonight, showers likely and possibly a thunderstorm in Hilo, then occasional showers after midnight. Some of those storms could produce heavy rainfall. Your overnight low around 72. Kona today, mostly sunny skies. Total opposite there. Trades out of the southwest 5 to 9, becoming calm this afternoon. Ailua Kona high around 89 today. And tonight, mostly cloudy. Your overnight low around 77. Pahalakau, partly sunny. Trades becoming east today, 13 to 18 miles per hour this morning. The winds on the south side could gust as high as 25. Breezy. Pahalakau high 88. And tonight, scattered showers after midnight, mostly cloudy. Your overnight low around 72. 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We look ahead towards Kanaka Minute. 2 for Tuesday is also Teach Me Something Tuesday. It's coming soon right here with Kuehu on KWXX and our good brother Damon.

0: Right there, the voice of Damon is cover of Sweet Annie as we approach the 8 o'clock hour, 7:59. Ohana grinds to go. 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

Well, Kani Kahola, Evalu, 8 o'clock hour. Welcome back. Welcome in, family. 8:03, we carry on together and we say mahalo to our breakfast luau sponsors. Umeke Saddle Stop, Aranakua Pabre, and the Ohana holding it down, family. 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Check them out. We're about 7 minutes out from Kanaka Minute. 2 for Tuesday also doubles as Teach Me Something Tuesday. Plus the music of The Green, their latest called Titles, and ahead of their concert at KB Extreme. Yeah, Titles tour coming to Kona November 6th. Aloha Friday. It's all with us. The station with Moinas more often. 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

SR, we're KWXX 101.5, Kona 94.7, Hilo and Kau, Cousin Kwehu, getting you into Kanaka Minute. Aloha 2 for Tuesday. 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And Pono's used cars just down from the Hilo International Airport on Kanoelehua Avenue. 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September is Hawaiian History Month, although that's every day because we Hawaiian and we're making history every day we exist, yeah. In a special remembrance, though, of Queen Niliʻuokalani's 188th birthday that happened on September 2nd of this month, and here we are, September 22nd already. So for this Teach Me Something Tuesday, courtesy of our Ohana Kanaʻo Kana, keeping us familiar, and maybe you may not have known, about these seven mele or songs that our Queen Niliʻuokalani wrote while in prison. Following the illegal overthrow of the Hawaiian Kingdom, Queen Niliʻuokalani, our queen, was imprisoned for 8 months at Iolani Palace, there on Oahu. During her confinement, she wrote at least seven known mele, it says here, that carried hidden messages of resistance, aloha for her people, and hope for the future of Hawaii. I was pretty mind-blown finding out about this mele and some short snippets, manao, about what they're about. We'll go through them, family. Ke aloha o kahaku.

dedicated to Queen Nili Okalani's niece, our Princess Kaiulani, was the heir apparent to the throne. It is the only mele to directly mention the queen's imprisonment, Ke Aloha o Ka Haku. Yeah? Another mele, Upua Ipaoa Kalani, layered in kauna, honors the delivery of flowers to our queen during her imprisonment. But those flowers hid something deeper. Pua, in reference to our Hawaiian people, the song a mahalo to those in the resistance, especially those who gathered at Ulu Haimalama. It's the garden, yeah, planted to grow hope and restore Lahui. The garden was more than a beauty, though, than just any physical garden. It was a base of operations. And this mele, Ku'upua Paua Kalani, was a coded nod to their work. Another mele, Heinoa Vehi no Kalani ana ole, Umia ke aloha ipa'a iloko. Name song for Lili Okalani's nephew, our prince, Jona Kuhi Okalani ana ole, was imprisoned at Oahu Prison in 1895 alongside other Hawaiian patriots following the failed counter-revolution. But it wasn't just one song. It was a part of a six-part mele series. How's this, family? Shared anonymously in the pro-monarchy newspaper, Kamaka'ai Nana. Kili'olani is another mele. Provides insight into the queen's relationship with her friend, Evelyn Kili'olani Wilson. Lili'u writes herself as the one who's lost and Kili'olani as the guide. Like Kaiona, the goddess who helps those who've lost their way, Evelyn was one who helped the queen navigate the chaos of the time of the overthrow. Eku'uho'ola, another mele, written in early June 1895 as rumors of Lili'u Kalani's release began to spread. The songs composed during this period reflect the queen's joy and relief in addition to some of her loyal supporters getting out of Oahu prison. This mele reflects that mix of relief and faith. Lehu ku kou mau maka, yeah, is from Psalm 121. The queen sought support and inspiration from her Book of Common Prayer, a queen of faith, yeah, which she had in her possession for the duration of imprisonment. Imeni ho'ola a Davida. Another mele, Imeni Ho'ola a Davida, unfinished work composed in June of 1895, a song of deliverance and gratitude, celebrating salvation. So those mele again, seven, you may not have known about these seven mele, but now we do. Seven songs that our Queen Lili'u Kalani wrote while imprisoned all those years ago that still matter here with us today. Still relevant, still speak to us. Mele aloha'aina, mele lahui. We share that with you for Kanaka Minute today. Teach Me Something Tuesday. Heavy, but important to know, remember, and honor, and acknowledge. Yeah. So mahalo for that, family. Mahalo to Pono's used cars just down from the Hilo International Airport on Kanoilehua Avenue. Everyone at Pono's would like to say mahalo to our Hawaii Island community for supporting them for all these years. They appreciate your business and referrals and look forward to serving you for a very long time to come. 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And if you got the crew coming over for the game, pick up a party platter of East Hawaii's best sandwiches from Manono Mini Mart. 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How fitting, we round out Kanaka Minute with this mele from the pen of Auntie, living legend, Auntie Marlene Sai, here, Cherish Kupuna, and Kaulana Napua. Right here on your Feel Good Island Music Station, KWXX. Aloha kakahiaka.

Kereshulukupuna, Auntie Marlene, Sai there, Kalana, Napua, Mele Aipo Haku. Yeah, no kapoea I aloha I ka aina right here, wrapping up kanaka minute. Nona aloha aina apau. 8:19, right here at the Breakfast Luau with Kuehu, right into news headlines. 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Coming up in the news this 8 o'clock hour throughout the rest of this September 22nd. Last night, a wastewater process bypass occurred at the Hilo Wastewater Treatment Plant. What happened and more details in our news today. The upcoming American Red Cross Lifeguard Certification course during fall break is scheduled for October 5th through the 9th from 8 a.m. to 4 p.m. daily at the Pahoa Community Aquatic Center in Puna. All the details this hour. Hawaii Island Police arrested and charged Justin Santagati of Mountain View, Puna, after he allegedly assaulted two officers responding to a disturbance at a shopping center in Kia'o. Plus, in national news, CNN, MS Now, and Politico have filed a lawsuit over being denied White House access. And news closer to home, Hawaii Island Police arrested and charged 21-year-old Azen Inos of Honomu Hilo following a September 16 domestic incident. All those mixed plate news stories and more news coming up. This Aloha 2 for Tuesday. 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Open every day again, except Wednesday. As we get you back into more of the best in feel-good island music, helping you finish waking up for those of you that still need it. All about the Brown Boys now and more of what you want to hear. Phone and text lines, by the way, wide open at 808-296-5999. Let Kuehu know. Let me know. Where you listening from? Hawaii Island, Moku Okeawe, the Pai Aina, States and World. The Brown Boys now, as promised, KWXS. Let's go!

0: 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We got you on the menu. Feel good news stories. Genius Long Island teenager is set to start grad school at 13. He's dealt with bullying, Tourette syndrome, and leukemia, but the teen is a conqueror. Definitely motivating us this morning. Plus, imagine turning 16 and your family doesn't even recognize the day at all. Family ends up throwing dad a sweet 16 party 44 years later. Daughter's making up for dad Ralph. We'll tell you all about it this hour and next. Plus, take a break, pay the bills, more feel good island music out of Maui from Ekolu and Tufu Tuesday Kai Boy featuring brother RSP, Ryan Hirooka, and brother Drew Daniels and Jay Lava. That's on the menu coming soon. More talk story right here on the station with more winners more often. 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

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Ohana, 842, just about 843 now. 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

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Electrical contractor's license, number C26351. We got to talk about this genius. Long Island teenager family. His name is Joe. 13, has dealt with bullying, Tourette syndrome, and even leukemia. But this particular teen is a conqueror. Joe from Long Island has an IQ of 168 and is now one of the youngest people ever accepted into a master's program at New York University. Period. How's that one? Joe was accepted into Louisiana State University's online program and will earn a bachelor's degree in May. At 13, you know. After that, he heads to NYU's Global Sport Master's program. The child prodigy is much more accomplished than in school. At 7, keep going backwards now. At 7, Joe published a series of short books, but that's not all. Talk about Smart Guy in Real Life. You remember that show Smart Guy on Disney Channel back in the day with Taj Mowry? In 2022, Joe started the nonprofit Joe's Be Kind campaign, which includes an Adopt a Grandparent program, Joe Wells for Humanity, which has built over 127 wells in Africa, and a Sports for All League providing free, inclusive athletic opportunities. Joe was friends with the late Jane Nightbird Marquesky, who won everyone's hearts in American Idol before her death from cancer. That's right. Remember Nightbird, everybody? And he does fundraisers for her, the Nightbird Foundation. Joe's message to everyone is simple. Here it is, family, and wise for the 13-year-old. He wants others to remember not to listen to stupid people, not to ever think about taking their own life. Adding, always remember that there's someone out there, no matter how far away they are or how old they are, that cares about them. Love and compassion, and always, yeah, on every level here. Let's take it from this 13-year-old who dealt with bullying, Tourette syndrome, and leukemia. Kindness, love, and aloha is the answer always, family. Joe, big shout out to you. I can imagine what he's going to do at 20 plus, 30, 40, and the rest of his life. Many years ahead. Your first of two feel-good news stories. Another on the way. We get you caught up in food news in just a few as well. 8:45, family, 2 for Tuesday. And some classic Capena now. All your favorites right here with Kuehu on the station. With Moinas more often. We're KWXX. Good morning, Kako.

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Aloha 2 for Tuesday, 22 mornings into September. Come inside, family. Kuehu is here getting you caught up on full news. It's 8 o'clock hour, all brought to you by Imiloa. Join Imiloa one Monday per month this fall for Halau o Kupu. 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In national news, Cindy Crawford's son, Presley Gerber, has died at age 27. Medical examiner records show Gerber died Sunday at a rehabilitation facility. An autopsy was performed, but the medical examiner's website said more testing is required before investigators can give a cause. Santa Monica police said they were investigating Gerber's death as a suspected overdose. Presley, who was a model in his own right, had been open about his struggles with mental health and substance abuse. CNN, MS Now, and Politico have filed a lawsuit over being denied White House access. The lawsuit calls the administration's actions barring reporters from the three news organizations a blatant violation of the First Amendment. Trump said last week he was barring them because of reporting he deemed fake news. On Monday morning, CNN was removed from its pool duties, which are shared by the major networks. Other networks said in response they were suspending their own pool coverage as well. Alongside news closer to home, Hawaii Island Police arrested and charged 21-year-old Azen Enos of Honolulu following a September 16 domestic incident at a Hilo residence where Enos allegedly threw rocks at the home and vehicles, causing extensive property damage and placing two occupants in fear for their safety. Following an investigation by the Hawaii Police Department's Juvenile Aid Section, Enos was charged with first-degree terroristic threatening, first-degree criminal property damage, and three counts of second-degree criminal property damage. The Hawaii County Police Department, along with federal, state, and local law enforcement partners, conducted an island-wide warrant sweep from September 14th through the 18th, targeting armed and dangerous fugitives and individuals with serious criminal histories. The operation resulted in multiple arrests across East Hawaii, the recovery of firearms and suspected illegal narcotics, and a documented total bail amount of $158,875. Arrests included individuals wanted for assault, auto theft, drug offenses, probation violations, sex offender compliance violations, and failure to appear warrants. One arrest in Keaupuna led to the recovery of suspected methamphetamine and a rifle during the execution of a search warrant. While we're there in Puna, Hawaii Island Police arrested and charged Justin Santagati of Mountain View, Puna, after he allegedly assaulted two officers responding to a disturbance at a shopping center in Keau. During the arrest, he reportedly headbutted one officer and kicked another, causing minor injuries. Both officers were treated and released. Santagati was charged with two counts of first-degree assault against a law enforcement officer and disorderly conduct. On a much lighter note, the upcoming American Red Cross Lifeguard Certification course during fall break is scheduled for October 5th through the 9th from 8 a.m. to 4 p.m. daily at the Pahoa Community Aquatic Center, Puna. The course is open to participants who will be at least 15 years old by the final class day and costs $123. Prospective participants must complete prerequisite swimming evaluations by or on the first day of class. And last night, a wastewater process bypass occurred at the Hilo Wastewater Treatment Plant during the incident, which was caused by an electrical failure. Approximately 71,000 gallons of partially treated, fully disinfected wastewater was discharged through the plant's offshore ocean outfall in Puhi Bay, Keokaha, Hilo. Emergency repairs were completed to restore power. The Department of Health was notified and warning signs will be posted along the shoreline from Puhi to Hilo Breakwater as a precaution. Daily water quality testing will be conducted and the warning signs will remain until bacterial levels are confirmed safe and authorized for removal by DOH. Ohana family, those are your news stories for this Aloha 2 for Tuesday. News again is brought to you by Imiloa. Join Imiloa one Monday per month this fall for Halau o Kupu Play and Learn. 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More of what you want to hear at 808-296-5999. 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Coming up in the 9 o'clock hour, stay tuned. Special talk story.

with our friends from the Rotary Club of Hilo Bay. We're giving away tickets to Oktoberfest. Yeah, every weekday morning here. That's coming up Saturday, October 3rd at Sangha Hall in Hilo. 26 years of a festive and cultural celebration. Proceeds will go to support victims of Hurricane Lala. So we got it from the source. Coming up, talk story with our Rotary Club of Hilo Bay in the 9 o'clock hour right here with Kuehu on KWXX. Stay tuned.

0: speechless. Right there. It's promised not even the best in feel-good island music. This Aloha Tuesday morning. Ku'ehu live inside your radio. 1145 Kilauea Avenue on the east side, family. And top floor, Lanihau Professional Center. Upstairs are Brother Calvin and the crew right here in Kailua Kona at KB Extreme. Mahalo, Brana. 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

Wakanika Ola Eva, 9 o'clock hour here with Cousin Kuehu. 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Special talk story this hour. You got to stay tuned. Our friends from the Rotary Club of Hilo Bay are here ahead of the 26th annual Oktoberfest coming to Hilo back at Sangha Hall Saturday, October 3rd, 5:30 to 8:30 p.m. We made a winner out of Tania Tay this morning, as well as many of you throughout the rest of this week. Malia Stefan yesterday. So stay tuned. More tickets to give away the rest of this week and more talk story to come about the live music, costume contest, silent auction, what you can expect this year, how it's grown, and some history about the Rotary Club of Hilo Bay as well. It's right here with Kuehu on the station with Mo Winners More Often, KWXX and Terrence Scally.

It's the best way to wake up. 5 to 10 a.m. with the KWXX Breakfast Luau with Kuehu on KWXX FM.

0: this hour, KWXX 101.5, Kona 94.7, Hilo and Kau Kazikweho keeping you company. And this is our final hour of the Breakfast Luau. We've been giving away tickets and we're keeping the hype going ahead of the 26th annual Hilo Bay Oktoberfest. And as promised, we have dear friends in studio this morning on behalf of our Rotary Club of Hilo Bay. Ahead of Oktoberfest Hilo, 11 days away, you guys. On air with me this morning in studio, we got our dear friends, Brother Steven Sylvester and Michelle Fleming. Good morning, you folks.
1: Hey, good morning.
0: Brother Steven, we're excited. How excited are you folks whenever, you know, the mention of Oktoberfest? What is the initial thought with everybody at Rotary and, you know, excitement, obviously, and the joy that it brings to our community 26 years later? How does that feel?
1: You know, it's it's a pretty big milestone, but, yeah. Yeah. Beer is always good and good food, so hey, can't complain.
0: And celebrating German culture, right, with traditional beginnings in Munich, but Hilo has really taken it and, you know, adopted it into its own. And as I mentioned, we're 11 days away. It is happening this year. When is it happening? Where is it happening? We're still at Sangha Hall, brother, this year?
1: Yes, sir. So Sangha Hall, like you said, 11 days away. A little earlier this year, 5:30 p.m. to about 8:30. Going to be a good event, a lot of fun, live music, good food. Good beer.
0: Yeah.
1: Showcasing a lot of local brewers.
0: We love that too. Supporting local. And then this year's event, which we'll get to, extra special, the give back during this recovery period, not only, you know, for our island, but in general. Yeah. And we love what the Rotary does with community. Can you tell us a little bit, Stephen, if people aren't familiar with the Rotary Club of Hilo Bay, just really briefly, what is the role in the community? Obviously, community service projects. Tell us a little bit about what else the Rotary does, brother.
1: Yeah, of course. So Rotary is actually an international service organization.
0: Got you.
1: Clubs all over the world, all over the U.S. But we're lucky to have 7 clubs here on island. And we all support the various communities throughout Hawaii Island. Things from community service projects, youth programs, sanitation, disease prevention, education and literacy. So we got our hands in a lot of pies, but we do a lot of good. But this year, the focus really is supporting our communities over in Kau after Hurricane Lala.
0: So every purchase of a ticket all goes to benefiting, for those listeners this morning that are wondering, okay, so every ticket that I purchase and everybody that attends this year, it is going directly to those in need during this recovery period from Lala. Yes?
1: Exactly.
0: Just confirming that, family. How do people, actually, let's get Michelle on the mic. Michelle, at least say good morning, Tita.
2: Good morning, everybody.
0: How are you, friend? You guys are the next, you know, I was expecting Auntie Anita, and she's here in the office. She's in the front office, but we love Anita Cunningham as well, but she's really passed the baton to you guys. So how is it like working with the Rotary, being a part of this ohana, and being able to give back to community in this way for you, Michelle?
2: Well, honestly, we have a bunch of very passionate people in our club, and we've made it a point to give out to the community every chance that we can. So the Oktoberfest, really, please come. It's a fundraiser,
0: literally F-U-N, fundraiser. Yes,
2: so please come and support, and we can give out to our community.
0: Nice on a food, you guys, German food, right? For those that have never tried, bratwurst, of course, is the first thing that comes to my mind. Potatoes, baked beans, German roast, you know, pasta, dumplings. What else can you guys tell us this morning, Michelle? We're excited for what can we look forward to?
2: Alcohol. Yeah, I'm just kidding.
0: We call it liquid confidence.
2: Liquid confidence, yes. And there's more than just beer. I'm thinking we're bringing seltzers to this year.
0: Okay. Basically something for everybody.
2: Something for everybody.
0: Yeah. So let your cup runneth over. Big Island Brew House. Steven, what else? Who else is coming? I'll let you mention our local breweries that we were talking about earlier. Who we got this year?
1: No, of course. Big Island Brew House, like you said.
0: Yeah.
1: We also have Ola Brew, Wailuku Brew Works, Anderson Valley Brewing, and actually a guest appearance this year, a new brewery, One River Over. No, Honolulu Brewing. No lie. We're excited to kind of showcase them at this. And then we also have our good friends over at Kodoro Liquor. Providing
0: thank you,
1: some.
0: Ryan.
1: Yeah, yes, thank you, Ryan. Does.
0: Wow. You know, costume contest. That's, I know Anita talks about that every year with us. Our very own DC has been hosting for many a years. And so we're excited for that as well. Silent auction. Mm-hmm. Again, that all benefits the recovery efforts from Lala as well, Stephen, Michelle.
1: Mm-hmm. Correct. Yeah. Every dollar goes back to our communities.
0: Okay. It's happening, family. Saturday, October 3rd, 5:30 to 8:30 p.m. That's fast, you guys. Whoa, it's quick event this year. But how can people get tickets? If they're tuned in this morning, where do we send them? Is it a website? How can they purchase tickets?
1: Of course, tickets are available online, hilooktoberfest.com. Or you can even Google search Hilo Oktoberfest. You should find us. It'll be the top
0: beautiful website, you guys. I always look at it year after year, and it literally has the countdown too, right? We are 11 days at the time of this interview, 11 days out ahead of the 26th annual Hilo Bay Oktoberfest. Any other special mahalo, Michelle, Steven, that you guys want to get out that's helping to make this event possible? Of course, the community, anybody in the Rotary that you want to shout out this morning? Yeah, anybody?
1: Well, definitely want to say Pete Mueller. He is actually the one who

0: who created and founded this event 26 years ago.
1: Please mention Pete and Roberta. Yeah, that's where it all started, right?
0: 26 years ago, well, Wailoa State Park.
1: We had that as trivia the other day. Oh. Okay, so the first 13 years, well, was Oktoberfest held, and one of our winners did get it at Wailoa State Park, Auntie Sally's for a few years, and then now at Sangha Hall. So mahalo you folks for all that you guys are doing. Big shout out to our Rotary Club of Hilo Bay. This is Stephen and Michelle in studio with Kuehu and the head of Oktoberfest coming up Saturday, October 3rd, Sangha Hall in Hilo. Thanks for coming in, you guys.
0: Hey, thanks for having us.
1: Good fun always. And the fun continues right here with Kuehu on your Feel Good Island Music Station.

0: You know who, Maoli. Kabaka Pyramid, their collab called Clarity 9-22. Aloha 2 for Tuesday. Gotta send aloha again. 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

Right there, the Manao Company, A-L-O-H-A, not just sometimes, not most of the time, but all the time. Nine Turtles here with Ku'ehu. Speaking of the time, aloha too for Tuesday. Getting you caught up on a final look at news for the Luau. 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Walk-ins are welcome at 80 Pauahi Street in Hilo. In national news, Cindy Crawford's son Presley Gerber has died at age 27. Medical examiner records show Gerber died Sunday at a rehabilitation facility. An autopsy was performed, but the medical examiner's website said more testing is required before investigators can give a cause. Santa Monica police said they were investigating Gerber's death as a suspected overdose. Presley, who was a model in his own right, had been open about his struggles with mental health and substance abuse. CNN, MS Now, and Politico have filed a lawsuit over being denied White House access. The lawsuit calls the administration's actions barring reporters from the three news organizations a blatant violation of the First Amendment. Trump said last week he was barring them because of reporting he deemed fake news. On Monday morning, CNN was removed from its pool duties, which are shared by the major networks. Other networks said in response they were suspending their own pool coverage as well. Alongside news closer to home, Hawaii Island police arrested and charged 21-year-old Azen Enos of Honomu following a September 16 domestic incident at a Hilo residence where Enos allegedly threw rocks at the home and vehicles, causing extensive property damage and placing two occupants in fear for their safety. Following an investigation by the Hawaii Police Department's Juvenile Aid Section, Enos was charged with first-degree terroristic threatening, first-degree criminal property damage, and three counts of second-degree criminal property damage. The Hawaii County Police Department, along with federal, state, and local law enforcement partners, conducted an island-wide warrant sweep from September 14th through the 18th, targeting armed and dangerous fugitives and individuals with serious criminal histories. The operation resulted in multiple arrests across East Hawaii, the recovery of firearms and suspected illegal narcotics, and a documented total bail amount of $158,875. Arrests included individuals wanted for assault, auto theft, drug offenses, probation violations, sex offender compliance violations, and failure to appear warrants. One arrest in Kia'aupuna led to the recovery of suspected methamphetamine and a rifle during the execution of a search warrant. While we're there in Puna, Hawaii Island Police arrested and charged Justin Santagati of Mountain View, Puna, after he allegedly assaulted two officers responding to a disturbance at a shopping center in Kia'au. During the arrest, he reportedly headbutted one officer and kicked another, causing minor injuries. Both officers were treated and released. Santagati was charged with two counts of first-degree assault against a law enforcement officer and disorderly conduct. On a much lighter note, the upcoming American Red Cross Lifeguard Certification course during fall break is scheduled for October 5th through the 9th from 8 a.m. to 4 p.m. daily at the Pahoa Community Aquatic Center, Puna. The course is open to participants who will be at least 15 years old by the final class day and costs $123. Prospective participants must complete prerequisite swimming evaluations by or on the first day of class. And last night, a wastewater process bypass occurred at the Hilo Wastewater Treatment Plant during the incident, which was caused by an electrical failure. Approximately 71,000 gallons of partially treated, fully disinfected wastewater was discharged through the plant's offshore ocean outfall in Puhi Bay, Keokaha, Hilo. Emergency repairs were completed to restore power. The Department of Health was notified and warning signs will be posted along the shoreline from Puhi to Hilo Breakwater as a precaution. Daily water quality testing will be conducted and the warning signs will remain until bacterial levels are confirmed safe and authorized for removal by DOH.

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Ohana family, those are your news stories for this Aloha 2 for Tuesday. 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Right back into more of the best in feel-good island music ahead of your final feel-good news story. Imagine turning 16 and your family doesn't even recognize the day at all. That's how a dad named Ralph spent his sweet 16. But fast forward 44 years later, his daughters did something extra special for him to make up for it. Gotta stay tuned to find out. The music of BET for the big, big island. One more chance. Another day above ground right here with Kuehu on your feel-good island music station, KWXX FM.

We got that chance when we woke up this morning. BET, big every time. All the best in Feel Good. Island Music 939. Aloha 2 for Tuesday. Got to remind you about something sweet, family. Cause can. McDonald's. Mango season is here with McDonald's Mango Peach Pie. I tried it. Baga is on. Go get you one today. Sweet mango and juicy peach fried for a crispy crunch. For a limited time at participating McDonald's. Mango season there. Imagine turning 16 and your family doesn't even recognize the day at all. Well, that's how a dad named Ralph spent his sweet 16. 44 years later, his daughters made up for it. They threw a 60th birthday for Ralph with a sweet 16 theme dubbed 16 going on 60. Love this, yeah. Like 13 going on 30, yeah. He walked through the door of his home to a room full of family and friends and a 1982 themed bash, taking it back, and included a DJ, Mexican food, balloons, era-inspired gifts, and a video chronicling Ralph's life. Ralph was blown away by the turnout and the thought. The proud dad gushed, quote, "I can't express how much love I felt for my children and for my beautiful wife that night. It was kind of incredible, period, of them making it happen all these years later. 16 going on 60. Gotta make that a thing, yeah. 13 going on 30, 16 going on 60. Celebrating life and that of every day, making it happen for Ralph. Big shout out to his daughters. Your final feel-good news story. 940 all across Hawaii. 2 for Tuesday. We got more of the best in feel-good island music. And this is the final stretch of the Luau Ho'aikane. And more of what you want to hear. 808-296-5999 plus Words at Wait. Wrapping up our time and our morning together. KWXX FM. 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

0: Jockey Move, everybody. Kuzcan, 9:52 for Tuesday. Ho'ai Kane has promised all the best in Feel Good. Island music is only found right here with us. Sad to say, though, our time together has come to a close, family. Who never leaves you empty. We share with you first some words with Wayne. Just came across something that says here, success isn't built by what you do occasionally. It's built by what you do consistently. And not the sometimers out there. Success isn't built by what you do occasionally. It's built by what you do consistently. Yeah? A reminder. To create those habits, yeah, first step is showing up, as they say. But again, putting in the work, choosing to stay consistent with that work is next level. Yeah, start building the habits that create, yeah, that mindset, that level, the level up maybe along your journey in life. Keep growing, stay focused, and trust what you're building. In other words, don't give up, don't give in, even when it gets hard, even when the struggle is real. Know that it won't last forever. That too is temporary, along with the work that you choose to put in. Showing up, only step one. Putting in that work occasionally, that's still considered a step. But if you want to continue to build and really make something happen and really achieve that goal, that aspiration in your life, a long life's journey, it's built by what you do consistently, not wishy-washy kind, but always showing up, putting in the work with that of good intention. Nothing can lead you astray. Cousins, ohana, stay consistent. The message of today's words with Wayne. In this first day of fall, they tell, we do have seasons here in Hawaii. Football, mango, avocado, lychee. But September 22nd is officially upon us. Mahalo again to our Rotary Club of Hilo Bay, Anita, Stephen, and of course, Michelle, for joining us today. We are just, less than a week away, 11 days away from the 26th annual Oktoberfest happening October 3rd there at Sangha Hall. HiloOktoberfest.com for tickets, all the details, more chances for you to win tickets with me the rest of this week as well. Closer and closer to midweek, you got G-Cruise through the midday, Ka'ohu James this afternoon at 3. Make it a great one, family. Yeah. Until we meet again tomorrow morning, ano ai ko ala hele. Aloha.
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Oh, you know it. You love it. Hawaiian Hama, Isaiah Tavares there. We are KWXX, your feel-good island music station, all on this Tuesday, September 22nd, Tuesday. Moving you into the last parts of September here. Last day of the month. Going to be a week and a day from today. Next week, Wednesday, is the last day of September. Get your safety checks done. Fall break coming up real quick. Get your safety checks done. Don't get into fall break with an expired safety check. Last day of September, next week, Wednesday. Fall break

starts that weekend, first weekend of October. We got all the best feel-good island music to get you through the day. 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

0: tomorrow, people. Ziggy Marley. You know, if we don't learn from the past, we'll run to the same problems in the future. That's kind of how it goes, right? All on this September 22nd, Tuesday. What are we celebrating today? Hobbit Day. Hobbit Day. World Car Free Day. National Ice Cream Cone Day. Good stuff. National White Chocolate Day, which, you know, white chocolate's not really chocolate, right? But National White Chocolate Day. World Rhino Day. Falls Prevention Awareness Day. So important, especially for our kupuna. National Elephant Appreciation Day. National Girls Night In Day. Not out, In Day. American Business Woman's Day. National States and Capitals Day. You used to be pretty good at that back in elementary school. National Legwear Day. National Flaunt Your Favorite Beach Towel Day. Dear Diary Day. National Voter Registration Day. And National Online Recovery Day. Wow, lots of things today. Not lots of things to celebrate today. We got all the best Feel Good Island music here, taking you through your September 22nd Tuesday. We'll be right back, Fia and The Project, right after this.
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Great supporters, great sponsors here of our news update. Here's the latest from the newsroom. A process bypass occurred at the Hilo Wastewater Treatment Plant in Hilo. The incident took place at 9:06 p.m. to 9:55 p.m. last night, resulting in approximately 71,000 gallons of partially treated, fully disinfected wastewater being discharged through the facility's ocean outfall located about three-quarters of a mile offshore in Puhi Bay. The cause of the bypass was an electrical failure. In response, crews took immediate remedial actions, including conducting emergency repairs to restore power. In addition, the emergency response procedures were initiated that included notification of the Hawaii Department of Health. The county will be posting warning signs along the shoreline from Puhi Bay to the Hilo Breakwater as a precautionary measure, while the county's wastewater division will be conducting daily shoreline water sampling to monitor bacterial contamination levels. The warning signs will remain in place until testing confirms that bacteria levels are within capable limits and DOH authorizes their removal. The public will be advised when bacterial samplings has confirmed that levels are within the acceptable levels for shoreline activities. The upcoming American Red Cross Lifeguard Certification course during fall break is scheduled for October 5th through the 9th from 8 a.m. to 4 p.m. daily at the Pahoa Community Aquatic Center. The course is open to participants who will be at least 15 years old by the final class day and costs $123. Prospective participants must complete prerequisite swimming evaluations by or on the first day of class. The Hawaii County Police Department, along with federal, state, and local law enforcement

enforcement partners conducted an island-wide warrant sweep from September 14th through the 18th, targeting armed and dangerous fugitives and individuals with serious criminal histories. The operation resulted in multiple arrests across East Hawaii, the recovery of firearms and suspected illegal narcotics, and a documented total bail amount of $158,875. Arrests included individuals wanted for assault, auto theft, drug offenses, probation violations, sex offender compliance violations, and failure to appear warrants. One arrest in Keaau led to the recovery of suspected methamphetamine and a rifle during the execution of a search warrant. As coral reefs face mounting pressure from marine heat waves, pollution, and other threats, the National Fish and Wildlife Foundation announced $2.1 million in grants to support efforts to improve the health and resilience of coral reefs in Florida, Hawaii, American Samoa, and the U.S. Virgin Islands. The projects funded by these grants will test innovative new approaches to growing heat-resilient corals, reducing sediment pollution, and restoring critical reef habitat. In Hawaii, grants will address one of the greatest threats to reefs, sediment, and pollution flowing from the land. Vice President J.D. Vance and White House officials are announcing plans to remove 760,000 Affordable Care Act enrollees from public health care exchanges. They allege these individuals were fraudulently enrolled or do not exist. Today, Vance said that this move would save $2.2 billion, ensuring subsidies go to those who need them. The Trump administration is also suspending new brokers from signing up enrollees for 6 months, citing fraud concerns. The announcement was made at the White House with Dr. Mehmet Oz and other officials. As of early 2026, about 19.2 million Americans are enrolled in the ACA marketplace plans. And finally, foster children in Hawaii are no longer sleeping in government offices or hotels. The Department of Human Services has launched a new program called Keiki Now. This initiative provides temporary housing and rehabilitation for hard-to-place youth. The department began leasing an 18-bed facility on Oahu in August. It's staffed with behavioral health professionals and other clinicians. The program cost about $3.2 million in its first year, and some costs reimbursed by medical insurance. The facility is designed for children with high needs, including behavioral issues and trauma. The goal is to reunite children with their families and find permanent placements. Taking a look at your weather, got that available at KWXX.com. Cloudy with occasional showers in East Hawaii, trades 5 to 10 miles per hour. Cloudy with occasional showers tonight, light and variable winds, lows near 72. West Hawaii cloudy with sunny periods, trades 10 to 15 miles per hour. Cloudy skies are early, partly cloudy overnight, light and variable winds, lows near 79 degrees. Currently 86 in fair skies in Kailua Kona, mostly cloudy, 79 in Hilo. 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

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Anu here. 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Coming up, Kanekoa. Here's 3 Plus Now. Cool Operator on

0: 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We'll be right back, Tadell and Fiona, and High Wada after this.
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1: Aloha, this is Stan Lawrence from Orchidland Surf Shop, reporting from Hilo Bay with the Doc Hine. KWXX Island-Wide Surf Update for this Tuesday, September 22nd. And small craft advisories continue in effect for all Hawaiian waters exposed to the northeast trade winds of 15 to 25 knots. And rain is in the forecast. Surf here in the northeast shore, it's 2 to 4 feet. Beach breaks and points up Hamakua and North Kohala, 3 to 5 feet. Northwest is flat to a foot. Southwest shore's got a south swell at 3 to 4 feet. And the southeast shore, 4 to 6 feet. A 2.5 high tide, 1:11 today. A 0.6 low tide, 7:39 this evening. Your sunset, 6:17. 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

0: Brown Boys, new one, Wake Up My Neighborhood. We check in now with the Hawaii County Civil Defense with the latest.
1: This is a Civil Defense severe weather update for Tuesday, September 22nd at 11 a.m. The National Weather Service is monitoring the remnants of Tropical Depression 15E. The potential exists for this remnant to develop into a tropical depression or even a tropical storm and to cause a significant flooding rain event for Hawaii Island. There is a lot of uncertainty in the forecast, but heavy rainfall is expected across Hawaii Island from Wednesday through Friday. Everyone should take today and tomorrow

0: to prepare their property for possible flooding, especially if you are in a flood-prone area. Civil Defense will continue to monitor the situation and provide updates. Please remember that the Central Pacific is in hurricane season from June 1 to November 30. Please take this time to review your family emergency plan for hurricanes and your emergency kit. 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This is your Hawaii County Civil Defense Agency.
1: Thank you very much for that latest scoops there. We'll continue to keep an eye on everything going on weather-wise here. We got all the best feel-good island music continuing to get you through your workday Tuesday. Ku'aho, Hoki'i on KWXX.

0: K-Pug, So Far Gone. We are KWXX, your feel-good island music station, all on this Aloha Tuesday. Now, you may have seen this story about this 9-year-old online kid who took his dad's credit card, racked up a $118,000 bill on YouTube ads to promote his YouTube channel, now selling T-shirts on their YouTube channel to try to recover $118,000. The guy got actually lost his job because it was his company's credit card. We'll talk about that coming up. Crazy real world headline. Kind of reminds me back in the day. Remember when, you know, this is back when text messaging wasn't free, wasn't included, unlimited, right? And you'd hear stories about parents getting these like $1,000 bills on their cell phones because their kids were text messaging and racking up these huge text messaging charges, right? That was back in like, what, the late 1990s, early 2000s, right? We'll talk about it. Crazy Real World headline, all brought to you by Hilo Burger Joint and Kodora Liquor. Quick break. We'll be right back. Maoli and Kolea's new one after this.
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New one there from Coolio, When the Music Slows, middle of your 11 o'clock hour. 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Great supporters here, all of our news this hour. Here's the latest from the newsroom. A process bypass occurred at the Hilo Wastewater Treatment Plant in Hilo. The incident took place at 9:06 p.m. to 9:55 p.m. last night, resulting in approximately 71,000 gallons of partially treated, fully disinfected wastewater being discharged through the facility's ocean outfall located about three-quarters of a mile offshore in Puhi Bay. The cause of the bypass was an electrical failure. In response, crews took immediate remedial actions, including conducting emergency repairs to restore power. In addition, the emergency response procedures were initiated that included notification of the Hawaii Department of Health. The county will be posting warning signs along the shoreline from Puhi Bay to the Hilo Breakwater as

precautionary measure while the county's wastewater division will be conducting daily shoreline water sampling to monitor bacterial contamination levels. The warning signs will remain in place until testing confirms that bacteria levels are within capable limits and DOH authorizes their removal. The public will be advised when bacterial samplings has confirmed that levels are within the acceptable levels for shoreline activities. The upcoming American Red Cross lifeguard certification course during fall break is scheduled for October 5th through the 9th from 8 a.m. to 4 p.m. daily at the Pahoa Community Aquatic Center. The course is open to participants who will be at least 15 years old by the final class day and cost $123. Prospective participants must complete prerequisite swimming evaluations by or on the first day of class. The Hawaii County Police Department, along with federal, state, and local law enforcement partners, conducted an island-wide warrant sweep from September 14th through the 18th, targeting armed and dangerous fugitives and individuals with serious criminal histories. The operation resulted in multiple arrests across East Hawaii, the recovery of firearms and suspected illegal narcotics, and a documented total bail amount of $158,875. Arrests included individuals wanted for assault, auto theft, drug offenses, probation, violations, sex offender compliance violations, and failure to appear warrants. One arrest in Keaau led to the recovery of suspected methamphetamine and a rifle during the execution of a search warrant. As coral reefs face mounting pressure from marine heat waves, pollution, and other threats, the National Fish and Wildlife Foundation announced $2.1 million in grants to support efforts to improve the health and resilience of coral reefs in Florida, Hawaii, American Samoa, and the U.S. Virgin Islands. The projects funded by these grants will test innovative new approaches to growing heat-resilient corals, reducing sediment pollution, and restoring critical reef habitat. In Hawaii, grants will address one of the greatest threats to reefs, sediment, and pollution flowing from the land. Vice President J.D. Vance and White House officials are announcing plans to remove 760,000 Affordable Care Act enrollees from public health care exchanges. They allege these individuals were fraudulently enrolled or do not exist. Today, Vance said this move would save $2.2 billion, ensuring subsidies go to those who need them. The Trump administration is also suspending new brokers from signing up enrollees for 6 months, citing fraud concerns. The announcement was made at the White House with Dr. Mehmet Oz and other officials. As of early 2026, about 19.2 million Americans are enrolled in the ACA marketplace plans. And finally, foster children in Hawaii are no longer sleeping in government offices or hotels. The Department of Human Services has launched a new program called Keiki Now. This initiative provides temporary housing and rehabilitation for hard-to-place youth. The department began leasing an 18-bed facility on Oahu in August. It's staffed with behavioral health professionals and other clinicians. The program costs about $3.2 million in its first year, and some costs reimbursed by medical insurance. The facility is designed for children with high needs, including behavioral issues and trauma. The goal is to reunite children with their families and find permanent placements. Taking a look at your weather available, all at KWXX.com. We got going on in West Hawaii, cloudy with sunny periods, trades 10 to 15 miles per hour, cloudy with early skies, partly cloudy overnight, light and variable winds, lows near 79 in west, that's all in West Hawaii. East Hawaii, cloudy with occasional showers, trades 5 to 10, cloudy with occasional showers tonight, light and variable winds, lows near 72 degrees. Currently, fair skies 87 in Kailua Kona and light rain 80 degrees in Hilo. 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
1: The Green, My Hawaii, as we get set for their titles 2026 tour coming up in November. We got on the way or a lunchtime, Calabash, all the best classic feel good island music right here, 12 to 1 and 2 for your Tuesday edition today. That's on the way coming up 12 noon. Quick break. We'll be right back. E Kolu and Kolohe Kai right after this.
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5: Happy aloha too for Tuesday, Kako. Kazi Kuehu here of the Breakfast Luau. Congrats to Akamai winners on Amani, Radonik, Tekshera, and Tania Te. Radonik knew elephants, the only major mammals that can't jump, but they can definitely stomp. Big shout out to the Rotary Club of Hilo Bay for coming in to talk stories today ahead of Oktoberfest. 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
8: Aloha, this is Stan Lawrence from Orchid Land Surf Shop reporting from Hilo Bay with the Doc Hine. KWXX, island-wide surf update for this Tuesday, September 22nd. And small grant advisories continue in effect for all Hawaiian waters exposed to the northeast trade winds of 15 to 25 knots. And rain is in the forecast. Surf here in the northeast shore, it's 2 to 4 feet. Beach breaks and points up Hamakua and North Kohala, 3 to 5 feet. Northwest is flat to a foot.

Southwest Shore's got a south swell at 3 to 4 feet, and the southeast shore, 4 to 6 feet. A 2.5 high tide, 1:11 today. A 0.6 low tide, 7:39 this evening. Your sunset, 6:17. Tomorrow's sunrise, 6:09 a.m. Don't forget, Orchidland Surf Shop is a full-service repair center specializing in shortboards, longboards, epoxy, and polyester boards. 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
1: This is a Civil Defense severe weather update for Tuesday, September 22nd at 11 a.m. The National Weather Service is monitoring the remnants of Tropical Depression 15E. The potential exists for this remnant to develop into a tropical depression or even a tropical storm and to cause a significant flooding rain event for Hawaii Island. There is a lot of uncertainty in the forecast, but heavy rainfall is expected across Hawaii Island from Wednesday through Friday. 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Please remember that the Central Pacific is in hurricane season from June 1 to November 30. Please take this time to review your family emergency plan for hurricanes and your emergency kit. 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

0: 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Two for Your Tuesday continues. Rata Walta after this.
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7: 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Proceeds will go to support victims of Hurricane Lala.

Rarotonga, church in an old Hawaiian town. We are KWXX. 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Here's the latest from the newsroom. A process bypass occurred at the Hilo Wastewater Treatment Plant in Hilo. The incident took place at 9:06 p.m. to 9:55 p.m. last night, resulting in approximately 71,000 gallons of partially treated, fully disinfected wastewater being discharged through the facility's ocean outfall located

about 3/4 of a mile offshore in Puhi Bay. The cause of the bypass was an electrical failure. In response, crews took immediate remedial actions, including conducting emergency repairs to restore power. In addition, the emergency response procedures were initiated that included notification of the Hawaii Department of Health. The county will be posting warning signs along the shoreline from Puhi Bay to the Hilo Breakwater as a precautionary measure, while the county's wastewater division will be conducting daily shoreline water sampling to monitor bacterial contamination levels. The warning signs will remain in place until testing confirms that bacteria levels are within capable limits and DOH authorizes their removal. The public will be advised when bacterial samplings has confirmed that levels are within the acceptable levels for shoreline activities. The upcoming American Red Cross Lifeguard Certification course during fall break is scheduled for October 5th through the 9th from 8 a.m. to 4 p.m. daily at the Pahoa Community Aquatic Center. The course is open to participants who will be at least 15 years old by the final class day and costs $123. Prospective participants must complete prerequisite swimming evaluations by or on the first day of class. The Hawaii County Police Department, along with federal, state, and local law enforcement partners, conducted an island-wide warrant sweep from September 14th through the 18th, targeting armed and dangerous fugitives and individuals with serious criminal histories. The operation resulted in multiple arrests across East Hawaii, the recovery of firearms and suspected illegal narcotics, and a documented total bail amount of $158,875. Arrests included individuals wanted for assault, auto theft, drug offenses, probation violations, sex offender compliance violations, and failure to appear warrants. One arrest in Keaau led to the recovery of suspected methamphetamine and a rifle during the execution of a search warrant. As coral reefs face mounting pressure from marine heat waves, pollution, and other threats, the National Fish and Wildlife Foundation announced $2.1 million in grants to support efforts to improve the health and resilience of coral reefs in Florida, Hawaii, American Samoa, and the U.S. Virgin Islands. The projects funded by these grants will test innovative new approaches to growing heat-resilient corals, reducing sediment pollution, and restoring critical reef habitat. In Hawaii, grants will address one of the greatest threats to reefs, sediment, and pollution flowing from the land. Vice President J.D. Vance and White House officials are announcing plans to remove 760,000 Affordable Care Act enrollees from public health care exchanges. They allege these individuals were fraudulently enrolled or do not exist. Today, Vance said this move would save $2.2 billion, ensuring subsidies go to those who need them. The Trump administration is also suspending new brokers from signing up enrollees for 6 months, citing fraud concerns. The announcement was made at the White House with Dr. Mehmet Oz and other officials. As of early 2026, about 19.2 million Americans are enrolled in the ACA marketplace plans. And finally, foster children in Hawaii are no longer sleeping in government offices or hotels. The Department of Human Services has launched a new program called Keiki Now. This initiative provides temporary housing and rehabilitation for hard-to-place youth. The department began leasing an 18-bed facility on Oahu in August. It's staffed with behavioral health professionals and other clinicians. The program cost about $3.2 million in its first year, and some costs reimbursed by medical insurance. The facility is designed for children with high needs, including behavioral issues and trauma. The goal is to reunite children with their families and find permanent placements. Taking a look at your weather, got that available all at KWXX.com. Log on, keep yourself updated there. Going on all in East Hawaii, cloudy with occasional showers expected today. Trades 5 to 10, cloudy with occasional showers tonight, light and variable winds, lows near 72 degrees. West Hawaii, cloudy with sunny periods, trades 10 to 15 miles per hour. Cloudy skies early, partly cloudy overnight, light and variable winds, lows near 79 degrees. 87 in fair skies in Kailua Kona, and overcast skies, 77 in Hilo. 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

Sister Roby there. 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

0: Haley, Rochelle, and Pure Heart there. We are KWXX. Coming up, crazy real world headline, all brought to you by Kodota Liquor and Hilo Burger Joint. Dad of 9-year-old who ran up $118,000 ad bill for YouTube channels, selling t-shirts now to pay it back. We'll talk about it. Coming up, crazy real world headline. Dad lost his job and everything. Full story. Next hour, 150, crazy real world headline as we round out your 2 for Tuesday lunch hour with Ho'ai Kane after this.
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10: Aloha, this is Stan Lawrence from Orchid Land Surf Shop reporting from Hilo Bay with the Doc Hine. KWXX island-wide surf update for this Tuesday, September 22nd. And small craft advisories continue in effect for all Hawaiian waters exposed to the northeast trade winds of 15 to 25 knots. And rain is in the forecast. Surf here in the northeast shore, it's 2 to 4 feet. Beach breaks and points up Hamakua and North Kohala, 3 to 5 feet. Northwest is flat to a foot. Southwest shore's got a south swell at 3 to 4 feet. And the southeast shore, 4 to 6 feet. A 2.5 high tide, 1:11 today. A 0.6 low tide, 7:39 this evening. Your sunset, 6:17. Tomorrow's sunrise, 6:09 a.m. Don't forget, Orchid Land Surf Shop is a full-service repair center specializing in shortboards, longboards, epoxy, and polyester boards. 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
1: This is a Civil Defense severe weather update for Tuesday, September 22nd at 11 a.m. The National Weather Service is monitoring the remnants of Tropical Depression 15E. The potential exists for this remnant to develop into a tropical depression or even a tropical storm and to cause a significant flooding rain event for Hawaii Island. There is a lot of uncertainty in the forecast, but heavy rainfall is expected across Hawaii Island from Wednesday through Friday. 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

0: Playing all the best feel-good island music. Mix John Dynamite there, Struggling. Coming up later this hour, 150 Crazy Real World headline here. Dad of 9-year-old who ran up his credit card, his corporate credit card, to $118,000 for ads for YouTube channel, is selling T-shirts now. We'll talk about it. Pay off that $118,000 bill. Full story later this hour. Crazy Real World headline. Laga Savea and Kolea right after this.
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0: brand new one from Kolea. We are KWXX, middle of your 1 o'clock hour news here with KJ. 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
1: In the newsroom, I'm Ko'ohu James. The National Weather Service is monitoring the remnants of Tropical Depression 15E as they move toward Hawaii. Forecasters say the system could redevelop into a tropical depression or tropical storm, bringing the potential for significant flooding rainfall from Wednesday through Friday. Officials urge residents, especially in flood-prone areas, to prepare now. This radio station will keep you updated, and remember, hurricane season runs through November 30th. Hawaii Island police have charged a Keaau man with murder following a fatal shooting in Hawaiian Paradise Park. Police say 49-year-old Brian Guevara allegedly shot and killed 41-year-old Jose Adami Romero Saturday night on Maku'u Drive. Guevara was arrested at the scene and later charged with second-degree murder and multiple firearms-related offenses. His bail is set at more than $1.8 million, and he is scheduled to appear in Hilo District Court on September 24th. A multi-agency warrant sweep across Hawaii Island led to the arrest of several wanted individuals, including Shiloh Brent of Volcano, Daniel Brooks of Keaau, Noah Simeona of Hilo, and Tiffany Farris Safri McCandless of Pahoa. Authorities also arrested Heather Parrish, Megan Kaminsky, and Daisha Gonzalez. Police say firearms and suspicious

0: Suspected narcotics were recovered during the operation. Combined documented bail totaled nearly $159,000. An AP correspondent, Ben Thomas, reports ICE is hiding the locations of thousands of detainees set for deportation.
1: U.S. Immigration and Customs Enforcement has stopped publicly revealing where it's holding most detainees subject to final deportation orders. Current and former officials familiar with the practice tell AP ICE quietly removed the names from its online locator system on September 15th, making it far more difficult for lawyers and relatives to find them. Several lawyers contacted by AP confirm their clients vanished from the system this week, and the American Immigration Lawyers Association warned its members about the situation Friday. I'm Ben Thomas.
0: In the newsroom, I'm Ko'ohu James.
2: Thanks, KJ. Taking a look at your weather forecast going on all for tonight, all for your Tuesday. We got going on all in West Hawaii tonight. Cloudy skies early, partly cloudy overnight. Light and variable winds, lows near 79 tonight. East Hawaii tonight, cloudy with occasional showers. Light and variable winds, lows near 72. Fair skies, 87 in Kailua Kona. Cloudy skies, 78 in Hilo. 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

Irie Love, My Love, all the best feel good island music. We are KWXX. Had to do a coin toss today, all with our KWXX Pro Football Pick'em Challenge. 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Congratulations. Week number two winner, Wendy Santos. More Feel Good Island music continues here. All for your Tuesday. Coming up, crazy real world headline. Right now, Ekolu, If I Was Your Man.

0: The Bellows, that guy. We are KWXX, your feel-good island music station, getting you ready for your crazy real-world headline. 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Always aloha, always ono, sometimes ahi. Now, this is an update to a story that actually started where a 9-year-old who has a YouTube channel used his dad's corporate credit card and, well, $118,000. Not $118, no, $118,000 later, running ads to promote his YouTube channel. Continuation of that story. Dad lost his job, right? 9-year-old YouTuber known as Mighty Mike Plays is facing fresh criticism after his family's online store began selling expensive t-shirts made with help from artificial intelligence. The controversy follows an earlier claim from Mike's father, Dave, that his son accidentally spent $118,000 promoting his Minecraft and Roblox videos using a company credit card. Dave said he lost his job and had to repay the money, possibly forcing the family to sell its home. The store is now selling shirts costing between $67 and $97, including one featuring the number 118K. Some viewers have questioned the prices and the decision to turn the family's financial troubles into merchandise. The channel has acknowledged using AI to help create the designs and disabled comments after criticism grew. $118,000 ad bill. You know, as soon as I saw the headline, I remember seeing the original story. It reminded me of, like, back in the day when, you know, text messaging, you would get charged per text messages, like 10 cents or whatever, right? And this is before unlimited text messaging, right? And then you'd hear stories about, you know, parents' cell phone bills, like $1,000, because their kids racked up all of these text messaging their friends back and forth. And $1,000 later, at the end of the month, it's like, oh, best thing ever. Unlimited calling and unlimited text messaging, right? Dad of 9-year-old who ran up a $118,000 ad bill for YouTube channels selling t-shirts to try to make back some money. Pay off that all that money. We'll be right back. 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Push and titles after this.
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6: Aloha, this is Stan Lawrence from Orchid Land Surf Shop, reporting from Hilo Bay with the Doc Hine. KWXX, island-wide surf update for this Tuesday, September 22nd. And small grant advisories continue in effect for all Hawaiian waters exposed to the northeast trade winds of 15 to 25 knots. And rain is in the forecast. Surf here in the northeast shore, it's 2 to 4 feet. Beach breaks and points up Hamakua and North Kohala, 3 to 5 feet. Northwest is flat to a foot. Southwest shore's got a south swell at 3 to 4 feet. And the southeast shore, 4 to 6 feet. A 2.5 high tide, 1:11 today. A 0.6 low tide, 7:39 this

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This is a civil defense severe weather update for Tuesday, September 22nd at 11 a.m. The National Weather Service is monitoring the remnants of Tropical Depression 15E. The potential exists for this remnant to develop into a tropical depression or even a tropical storm and to cause a significant flooding rain event for Hawaii Island. There is a lot of uncertainty in the forecast, but heavy rainfall is expected across Hawaii Island from Wednesday through Friday. Everyone should take today and tomorrow to prepare their property for possible flooding, especially if you are in a flood-prone area. Civil Defense will continue to monitor the situation and provide updates. Please remember that the Central Pacific is in hurricane season from June 1 to November 30. Please take this time to review your family emergency plan for hurricanes and your emergency.